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2: Kicking off another hour commercial free. 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You know what to do. It's the night show. Turn me up.

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Flyers fans taking over the Xfinity Mobile Arena as they are shutting it down in this town at the Xfinity Mobile Arena for their season opener. Let's go, Flyers! It's Nico Oso, the night show with Teddy Swims up next. Put a face to the name if you're hanging out in South Philly, maybe Stateside Live, NICOOSO Music, Q102 Philly, halfway through the week. Here to get you to the weekend, baby. Let me set it up.

It's Elvis Duran, Q102's Jingle Ball, presented by Capital One with Somber and Charlie Puth, One Republic, Ludacris, Jason Derulo, and more is on the way to Philly. Don't sleep on it because these tickets will not last when they go public on Friday.

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2: Zara Larsson and Tyla up next. She did it again. 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

Your second hour commercial free coming to a close. It's Nico Oso, the night show on Q102. A big day for our iHeartRadio staff. Also a big day for my fans down at the Xfinity Mobile Arena. Stateside Live is jumping full of orange and black. Yes, sir. Let's go Flyers in the home opener against, of course, the Penguins. Gritty on his best or worst behavior. We don't know. We don't know where he's from. We don't know. I mean, he is a Philadelphian. I do know that. Put a face to the name, N-I-C-O, O-S-O Music, Q102 Philly. Of course, Q102's Jingle Ball, presented by Capital One, locally presented by Ashley Home Store, and brought to you locally by Davis Painting. We got to hang out with all the friends and fam, gearing up for Friday, the general sale of the Q102 Jingle Ball tickets. I don't know if you've heard the news, but we are sold out for the Capital One cardholder presale, which is a for sure sign that this Friday is going to be bananas. Yes, new music

0: live, that's where you gotta be. Of course, Xfinity Mobile Arena, December 15th. It's going down in this town, man. Home for the holidays, the hottest ticket of the holiday season. I'm here to give you a reason. That's NICOOSO Music. Q102 Philly. We'll be right back after this. Go Flyers. And a super special congratulations, of course, to the Phils for making it happen with their backs against the wall. This is what Red October looks like, sounds like, and feels like, ladies and gentlemen. Let's go.
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1: Coming up this hour with Nico Oso, The Night Show on Q102. I'm sure you've heard Capital One cardholder presale sold out, which means this Friday, the hottest ticket of the holiday season. I'm here to give you a reason to be on your P's and Q's. Don't wait. 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Coming up in just a few songs, Malcolm Todd with Earnings, some Joe Bros, Jonas Brothers. And

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It's Elvis Duran, Q102's Jingle Ball, presented by Capital One with Somber and Charlie Puth, One Republic, Ludacris, Jason Derulo, and more is on the way to Philly. 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

0: Some need to know information coming your way from Nico Oso. It's the night show on Q102. Now, over this past weekend, maybe going to be happening in some weekends in the near future. I can't tell you too much, but you need the iHeartRadio app if you want to win some Q102 Jingle Ball tickets. Yes, they go on sale this Friday. And of course, this is going to be the hottest ticket of the holiday season. Very hard to get. 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
1: I'm most excited for Adela. 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So whenever she was announced for Jingle Ball, I screamed. I was so excited.
0: I screamed too. Adela is bubbling. She will be here. One of the new breaking hot artists for your holiday season. 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Some Gracie Abrams coming up next. Let's hit it on Q.

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2: It's how we felt watching the Phillies earlier win game two of the wild card. 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You might not feel it. 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

0: It's Elvis Duran, Q102's Jingle Ball, presented by Capital One with Somber and Charlie Puth, One Republic, Ludacris, Jason Derulo, and more is on the way to Philly. 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

It's Elvis Duran, Q102's Jingle Ball, presented by Capital One with Somber and Charlie Puth, One Republic, Ludacris, Jason Derulo, and more is on the way to Philly. 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

It's Elvis Duran, Q102's Jingle Ball, presented by Capital One with Somber and Charlie Puth, One Republic, Ludacris, Jason Derulo, and more is on the way to Philly. 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I could be-

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2: Ariana Grande up next. 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
2: 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Gotta go with that Tame Impala. It's Loser on Philly's number one hit music station, Q102. The Phil's getting it done today. A big game. Do or die tomorrow for the wild card. Let's go, Phil's. Let's go, Flyers. The city is electric.

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and happy hump day night. This whole hour, I get to hang out with you and everything at La Crystal Rosas. We're at new hit list. Let's kick it off with this new Karol G and Bruno Mars still.

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Philly's number one hit music station, Q102. On the new hit list, I'm Crystal Rosa. Still whispers that Tame Impala will be set to headline this year at Coachella. This will be their seventh Coachella, their first one headlining, though. Tame Impala with Loser, just for you.

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1: It's a new hit list. This is Miley Cyrus's first number one album this decade. Here she is, Bass Persuades, on the new hit list.

Q102, Philly's number one hit music station. We are the new hit list. Rosé said that she was overwriting sad songs, so she got to writing this one. It's called New Trick.

0: 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We got one here.
1: That last song, the gasp that left my body. Hi, Crystal. I am Samantha. I'm new to the new hit list and I am loving it. Just wanted to let you know you're doing a great job and keep it up.
0: Thank you, Samantha. 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
0: Yeah, it's getting canceled. You might even have it at your house right now and not realize. 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
1: Daniela, have you heard of the Halloween decoration called the Jabberin' Jack?
2: No, I have not.
3: Jabberin' Jack. Is it an animatronic?
1: It is. It's an animatronic pumpkin. Google it right quick. It's going viral after shoppers discovered that one of the built-in songs that plays with Jabberin' Jack has some lyrics that are surprisingly suggestive. So this is parents with kids and whatnot having Jabberin' Jack. And one of the songs, here's the lyrics right here.
4: 'Cause even scary pumpkins need a friend who wants to be wicked for one night.
1: What the heck?
4: I'm mesmerizing in this light. This villainous facade is just because I'm shy. Come closer. I have a kiss for you.
1: Wait, no.
4: And it tastes like pumpkin pie.
1: It's a real thing, yeah. Wicked for One Night is one of the songs that it plays. So you're buying this pumpkin, you think it's all cute and whatnot, it's going to sing to you and the kids, and all of a sudden that song comes on.
3: Oh my gosh.
2: This is so inappropriate.
3: This is so disturbing. The commercial for it even has children in it.
1: Really?
0: Yeah, it's for kids.
1: So Mindscope is a company, and they apologize for anyone who feels uncomfortable when this song plays, and they promise in future versions coming out in 2027, song Wicked for One Night will be removed.
3: Let's try it again next year. We already produced all the ones for this year. We don't want to lose out on money.
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0: 102. It's Mikey V, my big bro, Frankie V, and our best friend, Gianna.
1: Teresa's with us right now as you spread positivity. What's that one thing making you smile?
2: My Halloween decorations.
1: Ooh.
2: I got everything up. It's all set.
1: Are you all done decorating?
2: Yep, I finished today, actually.
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2: Oh, always.
3: Yep.
0: I haven't even started. Gianna, you should come decorate my house.

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1: If you're someone with a dad bod, you're actually more likely to get a job.
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1: Mm-hmm.
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1: 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Presented

It's Elvis Duran. We're looking for the ultimate Halloween couple for Q102's Till Death Do Us Part. One lucky couple will say I do at Pennhurst Asylum on Halloween night. You'll get a ceremony, reception, catering, everything. 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I could

0: Q102. It's Mikey V, my big bro, Frankie V, and our best friend, Gianna.
1: So, Melissa, you know we've been saying that dad bods are kind of in?
2: Yeah.
3: Yeah.
1: Which you know, in many different ways, they say that girls actually find dad bods sexy nowadays. It can also help you get a job. Did you know that? A dad bod can help you get a job.
2: I was not aware of that.
1: Okay. And that job is being a waiter. Because apparently people order more food when their waiter has a couple of extra pounds.
4: You're joking.
1: So, no, this is a study that was done. So now restaurant owners would like to have, you know, someone that can sell more product. So they're saying when your waiter walks by and he's got a couple of extra pounds to lose, you're more inclined to order some more stuff on the menu, right? Because if he's in perfect shape, you're like, oh, man, I'm going to embarrass myself if I order this extra pizza. You're like, man, this guy's going to love me even more. So they're actually helping restaurants make more money.
0: I low-key agree with that because I'm like, I don't look like a foolish guy. Look at this guy. He's ripped.
4: What?
2: Yeah, I definitely take more recommendations from a waiter that has a
0: little more true.
4: You know. Yeah, that's more true than what Frankie's saying. Yeah. I trust the waiter more that has, you know, the dad bod or whatever you want to call it. Like, you know what you're talking about.
0: If the fit guy goes, yeah, the fried chicken sandwich is very good.
4: But you're a liar.

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1: There's been no Super Bowl halftime announcement yet, but there's a lot of rumors going around about who might be performing.
0: But the real question is, dead or alive, who'd you want to perform? 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

0: 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It's Mikey V, Frankie V, and Gianna.
1: There's been so many rumors about who's performing halftime at the Super Bowl. I mean, the internet saying Justin Bieber, even Taylor Swift, Miley Cyrus.
0: But Michelle, what we want to know is, if you could pick anybody to perform halftime in the Super Bowl, dead or alive, who would it be?
2: Dead or alive, I would definitely choose Tina Turner.
1: Ooh. Oh, yes. May she rest in peace. I feel like it was just yesterday we lost a legend.
0: Yeah,
1: I need her to, she would need to like come flying from the sky doing Proud Mary.
2: Yes.
0: And we found out about that on this show.
1: Yes, Frankie informed me of her death. Oh, I would love to bring her back to see her do the Super Bowl.
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0: Q102, Philly's number one hit music station. It's Mikey V, my big bro, Frankie V, and Gianna.
1: We don't know who's headlining the Super Bowl halftime show yet. All we know are the rumors. A lot of people are thinking Justin Bieber.
0: Yeah.
1: Some people say Taylor Swift, Miley Cyrus.
0: But Rachel, if you could pick anybody to perform halftime of the Super Bowl, dead or alive, who'd you pick?
2: I would have to say Dolly Parton.
1: Ooh, oh, yes. I'm so mad we never got a Dolly halftime show.
0: They did say. Yeah. She did perform halftime at Thanksgiving, not Super Bowl, but one
1: right.
0: time.
1: Yes, yeah. Right. So we got that. But still.
2: She unites us. Everybody loves Dolly. Mm-hmm. We need
0: they were saying that if Miley Cyrus, because she's like, you know, they're throwing all these names out there. Who could it be? Yep. Miley's on that list. They did say that while Dolly Parton was alive, they were working on like a hologram type version of her. And rumor has it, they said if Miley does perform, there's a chance they could unveil that for the first time on stage.
2: Oh, that would be so cool.
1: Oh, we'd all be crying.
3: That would make this conversation really interesting. If it comes to life. Literally.
1: You predicted it, girl.
0: Welcome to the convo. Who would you pick? Is up on Instagram at VBrosOnAir.

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1: Could Taylor Swift be doing halftime at the Super Bowl in 2027?
0: Yeah, some more Easter eggs coming out. We'll break it all down for you next.

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It's Elvis Duran. We're looking for the ultimate Halloween couple for Q102's Till Death Do Us Part. One lucky couple will say I do at Pennhurst Asylum on Halloween night. You'll get a ceremony, reception, catering, everything. Go to

0: Q102, it's Mikey V, Frankie V, and Gianna.
1: Leanne, have you been catching the Easter eggs that Taylor Swift is throwing?
2: I have seen a couple of them, yeah.
1: So obviously we announced yesterday, and she announced that her song Patient Zero is coming out, and it's actually going to be one of four songs on the deluxe album of the Life of a Showgirl, the Encore. Then this morning, she released on her Instagram a little snippet of a video that seems to be the video for Patient Zero. It has Dakota Johnson on it, also Colin Farrell, and all it says is VMAs this Sunday. Mm-hmm. So now they're thinking they're going to release this video at the VMAs. And furthermore, and this is a big dig by the Swifties, there's like a football with Taylor Swift's face that also has been leaked out there. And now lots of people are saying, does that mean she might be doing the Super Bowl halftime show? And is she going to announce that at the VMAs on Sunday?
2: I hope so. Taylor Swift all the time. I'm a huge Swiftie.
3: Wow. She used the Emmys to do her Law and Order skit to drop Easter eggs a few weeks ago. The Easter eggs were leading up to, you know, the announcement of this, The Life of Showgirl, the Encore. God only knows what's going to happen at
0: the
3: VMAs.
0: Could you imagine if Taylor Swift makes it to the Super Bowl, but Travis Kelce doesn't? That would be an oxymoron.
3: That would be awesome, honestly.
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0: 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It's Mikey V, Frankie V, and Gianna.
1: We all know Frankie V is not the type to go out and party a lot. Usually the ones doing that are me, Gianna, and Mikey V.
0: Yeah, we're the troublemakers. But Frankie, we're now officially jealous of you. We found one party, I don't know how I stumbled on this, that me and Gianna can't go to. This guy, Lenny Pierce, travels the whole world doing a toddler rave world tour. And he like legit DJs songs like Wheels on the Bus Go Round and Round.
2: My daughter loves the Wheels on the Bus.
1: Anyone have a kid I can borrow?
0: We have to borrow
3: I do.
0: Kids.
3: You got
0: my babysit? Head, shoulders, knees, and toes.
3: You know, so funny. These are the two songs that Jasmine, my 13-month-old daughter, dances to in class.
0: And also, Ba Ba Black Sheep. Go Jasmine.
3: My bigger question is, in this dad life of mine,
1: ask away.
3: Going to bed, it's normally about 7 or 8, so I can't stay up to the normal rave hours. What time are we talking to bring my little baby girl Jasmine by this little rave dance party?
0: Lucky for you, it's the earliest party I've ever seen in my life. It's at 12:30 in the afternoon.
3: Oh, we're in. Okay, Let's go.
1: I didn't think that's what you were asking, no. Frankie. I thought you were going to ask, is the bar open or is it like milk and formula?
0: It does look like it's alcohol free event.
1: Oh dang.
0: Never mind. Frankie's got the pregame in the parking lot.
3: Imagine all the parents are out there pregaming.
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2: Good news. Good
3: yeah,
2: news.
3: But here's the thing. You didn't let me finish the sentence. I kind of got cut off here. So shopping for others is actually good for you. So research finds that when you spend money on other people instead of yourself, you get short-term bursts of joy. So instead of trying to buy something for yourself, when you're feeling down and out, buy something for somebody else, and it'll spin your mood right around.
0: Oh.

sold. It's Elvis Duran. We're looking for the ultimate Halloween couple for Q102's Till Death Do Us Part. One lucky couple will say I do at Pennhurst Asylum on Halloween night. 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
1: Playing Are You Smarter Than a Vibra? We got Ashley on the phone. Which brother do you want to play against, Mikey V or Frankie V?
2: I choose Mikey V.
0: Oh,
1: Mikey's
0: boy,
1: in the hot seat. The first person to get two questions right will be the winner. Ashley, you get the first one. Ashley, Taylor Swift just announced The Life of a Showgirl, the encore, including a new single dropping tomorrow. What is the name of that single?
2: Oh my goodness. Show Me Love?
1: Nope. Mikey, do you want to steal that for a point?
0: I hope. Today, she has three songs eventually coming out. One comes out tomorrow. Four come out. I can't think of the name of it at the moment.
1: Frankie, do you want to help everybody, even though you won't get a point because you're not playing?
3: Patient Zero, of which we'll be playing every hour on the hour tomorrow.
1: Goodness gracious, neither of you. It's back over to Mikey, though. Mikey, speaking of Patient Zero, Dakota Johnson's going to be starring in that music video. It's going to debut at the VMAs. Dakota Johnson stars in what scandalous movie series based off of a book?
0: I know exactly what it is. Fifty Shades of Grey.
1: Oh, Mikey, thank goodness. Correct. Wow. 1 point for you.
0: I was distracted by all the wind.
1: Oh, yeah. My goodness. It is back over to Ashley. Ashley. Taylor Lautner and his wife, Taylor Lautner, just welcomed their baby girl, Lennon Taylor Lautner. What popular movie series did Taylor Lautner play Jacob Black?
2: Twilight.
1: Good job, hey. Ashley. The answer is Twilight. 1 point for you. It's tied 1-1. It's back over to Mikey. So, Ashley, if Mikey gets this right, you will be the loser.
2: Oh, Mikey, my goodness.
1: Today is National Punctuation Day. What are the three dots in a sentence to indicate that it's an unfinished thought? A.K.A., what's the real name for dot, dot, dot?
0: Continuation.
1: Incorrect. Ashley, do you want to steal that for the win?
2: Yes, I do. Yes. Ellipses.
1: Oh, my God. I cannot believe it. Ashley.
0: Well done.
1: You are smarter than a Vibro. Congrats.
2: Yes. I did it.

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0: 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It's Mikey V, Frankie V, and Gianna.
1: We cannot believe people actually spend money on this expensive food.
0: Yeah, there's something that you would probably have to not pay rent in a few days to be able to eat, but people are doing it. We'll talk about that next.
2: It's

0: Q102. It's Mikey V, my big bro, Frankie V, and our best friend, Gianna.
1: So, Teresa, I'm going to throw this out there. I doubt you've ever tried this. I think Gianna might have, though, okay?
2: All right.
3: Okay.
1: It's the world's most expensive food. Hmm. And I don't even know if I'm going to say this correctly. I think it's called Almas Caviar. Have you heard of it?
2: I have not heard of it, no.
3: And I like caviar. I've not heard of Almas Caviar, okay. Though.
1: A-L-M-A-S. You can Google it as we talk about this. But they say that this caviar comes from fish that are typically between the ages of 60 and 100 years old.
3: Wait, it's yellow.
1: It's yellow, yes. The eggs are harvested. They're delicate, rare. They say they taste just like butter. They're sold in a 24-karat gold tin, and they cost $15,000 per pound.
2: Per pound?
1: Per pound.
2: Oh, my gosh. Where do they even sell this?
3: I have ordered caviar from a website before called Petrusco's, and they indeed have Almas
0: caviar. The website that you've used has this?
3: Yes.
0: Oh.
3: It might be a lower tier of the Almas, though, because it's not only, but it's $235.
0: Like,
3: it's
0: how much?
4: How much? Yeah.
3: 50 grams. So 1.7 ounces.
1: That sounds about right, because I'm saying a full pound. Like, I'm sure 50 grams is just enough to go in a couple of crackers.
4: Why do I feel like we're buying drugs? 50
3: grams. Wait, 100 grams is $405.
2: That's
3: They'll
4: ship it to you?
3: They do,
4: on
3: ice.
4: Oh,
3: I've done it before.
4: Well, October 1st, Gianna won't be able to pay rent, but we'll have caviar this home, whatever it's called.
3: I literally can't pay rent as it is.
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0: 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It's Mikey V, Frankie V, and Gianna.
1: And we got Sherry out with us. Tell everybody what's making you smile today.
2: I got a really good score on a test last week. So I'm pretty happy with myself. I studied for days. Yes, thank you.
0: What test was it?
2: It was for organic chemistry.
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0: 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It's Mikey V, my big bro, Frankie V, and our best friend, Gianna.
1: Whatever you're doing to wrap up your Thursday, you know we'll hang out with you inside.
0: Yeah, weekend's almost here, but whenever you're inside, we're there too. The playlist already made is Toss It on your Alexa, iHeartRadio.

It's Elvis Duran. We're looking for the ultimate Halloween couple for Q102's Till Death Do Us Part. One lucky couple will say I do at Pennhurst Asylum on Halloween night. You'll get a ceremony, reception, catering, everything. 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

0: Q102. It's Mikey V, Frankie V, and Gianna. Hey, Denise, how many times a day do you get irritated?
1: Oh, my gosh. No less than 15.
0: Yeah, 15. So I was super over-unders on this show because it's an actual number. They did a study to find out the average person and how many times they get irritated a day. So you're at 15. Mikey V, where are you at?
2: I'm probably low. It takes a lot to irritate me. I would say 4.
0: You're at 4. Mm. Gianna seems to irritate you at least 4 or 5 times in the first hour of our show.
3: Well, you irritate me 4 or 5 times every hour. Ooh. So let's go like 20, 25 for me.
0: So 20, 25. I'm 20, pretty 25. Impressed.
3: Yeah.
2: Are you saying the year?
3: No,
2: and how many times you...
3: That's how many times. That's not the year. That's how many times I get irritated.
0: 20 to
1: but
0: 25.
1: Does that include drive time?
0: Ooh. The drive time, yeah. This
1: I wasn't
0: is a whole...
1: counting driving time.
0: Oh, yeah. All everything throughout the whole day. So add in the driving time now to your whole day. Where are we at?
1: With driving, probably 50, 60.
2: I'm still only at 4 or 5.
0: Right? Wow. Gianna?
3: Probably 100 now.
0: We all went from underachievers to overachievers. The average person gets irritated 30 times per day.
3: Yep.
0: 3-0. So we got a bunch of overachievers right here on the V-Bro show.
3: Woo!
1: Well, at least I'm overachieving at something.
2: Yeah. And I'm underachieving, so here we are.

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It's Elvis Duran. We're looking for the ultimate Halloween couple for Q102's Till Death Do Us Part. One lucky couple will say I do at Pennhurst Asylum on Halloween night. 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

0: It's Elvis Duran, Q102's Jingle Ball, presented by Capital One with Somber and Charlie Puth, One Republic, Ludacris, Jason Derulo, and more is on the way to Philly. 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

is Elvis Duran. We're looking for the ultimate Halloween couple for Q102's Till Death Do Us Part. One lucky couple will say I do at Pennhurst Asylum on Halloween night. 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
1: So here it is, the season of Danielle.
2: Yes!
1: It is October 1st.
2: So excited.
1: She's wearing her pink and orange pumpkin sweatshirt.
2: You know why I'm wearing that today?
1: I don't know why.
2: It's also Breast Cancer Awareness Month.
1: Oh, wow.
2: So I combined the two today.
1: Pumpkins and... In breasts.
2: Yes.
1: It makes sense.
3: Pumpkins and pumpkins.
1: It makes sense. Well, welcome to the month, Danielle.
2: Yeah, thank you.
1: Oh, God. It's going to be a long one.
2: I can already tell.
1: Hey, anyway, it is October 1st. Good morning, Danielle.
2: Morning.
1: Hi, Gandhi.
3: Good morning.
1: Hello there, Scary.
4: Hi.
1: Buenos dias, Senor Nate.
4: Buenos dias, Evan.
1: Hello there, Producer Sam.
3: Good morning.
1: Good morning, Scotty B.
5: Hi there.
1: Okay, I'm Froggy. Good morning, Froggy.
6: Good morning.
1: What do you mean, good morning?
2: Yeah, what's that?
6: Good morning.
1: I need more energy, man. Come on now.
4: Good freaking morning.
1: There we go. And people, after complaining yesterday, I've decided to say just good morning to Diamond. I'm not going to scream it out anymore.
3: Oh, my God. Yell in her face.
1: Really? You know what?
4: The douchebags win.
3: Yeah.
1: Well, the douchebag said, you know, it's so irritating when you scream at Diamond every day. Stop it.
3: I like
1: it. Hi, Diamond.
3: I don't like that.
2: See, now Diamond is sad. Who do you care more about?
1: Are we on the air anywhere? We're not on the air anywhere.
2: All right.
1: We're on here in New York.
2: Oh, that's good.
4: That's confirmed.
1: Okay.
3: Might as well scream our name. Fewer people will hear it.
2: Wow.
3: Ooh.
1: Just turn it off. Can we just go home? We work for a company that just can't turn our show on.
2: I don't understand what the issue is.
1: They pay us to come to the party, but they don't want us to party.
2: No. Boo.
1: Are we on anywhere?
7: Along with engineer Jeff. He's checking all systems.
1: We're checking all systems.
4: We're on in Philly.
1: We're on in Philly.
2: Yeah!
1: Philly!
2: Yeah! Yeah!
1: Philly!
2: Miami, right. Can you hear us?
1: Miami. Hello.
2: Oh, we'll find out.
1: We'll call. There's no one to call.
4: Nobody can call right now.
2: This is quite a dystopian world.
1: There's no one to call. What are you hearing?
4: Oh, we're on in Miami!
2: Hey!
1: If we're on in Miami...
4: In Philly.
1: Diamond. Good morning, Diamond.
3: Good morning.
1: Diamond.
2: There you go.
1: All right. Are we back on somewhere?
7: We're on in a couple of cities. Philly and Miami.
1: Oh, you know what? Then that's all we need. You know, as you're coming on, text us at 55100, please. We have to play this slow song because it's October 1st.
8: Summer has come.

0: Good morning, Lancaster. We see you. Hello, York.
1: Here comes the rain.
0: York,
1: again,
0: Pennsylvania, checking in.
1: Falling from the stars. Drenched in my
0: Burlington, Vermont. Welcome.
1: Again.
0: We see Burlington, Vermont's listening. Connecticut's listening. Okay.
1: As my memory rests, but never forgets what I lost.
0: There's Jacksonville. They can hear us.
1: Wake me up when September ends.
0: There's York again. Well, okay, slowly we're getting radio stations on. This is good. And I'm talking over a Green Day song. This is kind of strange.

0: this song every October 1st? Is this like a tradition for us?
1: Of course it is.
0: As Greensboro, North Carolina pops on. Good morning, Greensboro. Hey, Indiana, we see you. Oh, this is awesome. Oh, there's Erie. Straight Nate.
2: Yeah.
0: Your hometown just checked in.
2: Nice.
0: Hi, Hartford. Hello, Binghamton.

0: Are we officially on now?
1: Yes.
2: Yeah.
0: Okay.
1: We're live.
0: Nice. All right, all right.
2: Nice.
0: Sorry, I blew a gasket there for a minute.
2: I wish people could have heard you scream off the air.
0: Oh, no. It was primal. It was primal, was it not?
2: Loved it, yeah.
0: Oh. You just get so mad.
2: Absolutely.
0: It's like, you know, your mom and dad, when they try to talk to you, you don't listen. I felt like I was talking and no one could listen.
2: Yeah. That's exactly what happened.
0: Anyway, we've had Joe on hold for so long. Joe, I'm so sorry you had to hold on during all of that. How you doing, Joe?
3: I'm good. And I got three boys. They don't listen.
0: Yeah, see, you know. Yeah. You know exactly. I got three or four boys here. They don't listen. Joe is radiology tech. That's what he does.
3: Yeah.
0: So you're heading into work. Now, you don't, like, turn off the lights to go to bed at night and have a mild glow about you, do you?
3: A little bit.
2: Oh.
3: A little bit. Depends on how bad the day is.
2: Wow.
0: Wow. How long have you been a radiology tech?
3: I have been doing it for 12 years.
2: Oh, nice.
0: So when people come in, they get in line to come in and have their, you know, their stuff done.
3: Mm-hmm.
0: What is the number one reason why people are needing radiology today?
3: So for me, I work in interventional radiology. We do a lot of cancer patients, unfortunately.
0: Oh, wow. But,
3: yes. So we're pretty much just trying to help them and shrink the tumors and all that stuff.
2: Wow.
3: It's nice, you know, come in. They're very grateful. And it's always nice to work with people that, you know, need help.
0: Well, you said the word unfortunately. I call this fortunately. You're there. Thank God. Because I know,
3: yes.
0: You know, everyone in this room, everyone listening to this show has had or has known someone they really truly loved who had to deal with cancer.
2: Yep. Yep.
0: And so thank God you're there to help them lead through the way. You'll lead them through the way. I like that.
3: Yes. And they got you to listen to in the morning show.
0: Well, I've been accused of being a cancer from time to time.
2: Oh, my God. Yes. I tweeted that.
0: Anyway, so so you're dealing mainly with cancer patients. So you don't,
3: yes.
0: You never see any foreign bodies in there, like a Barbie.
3: You know, we do a wide variety of things. Cancer is probably one of the main ones, but we do get some foreign, you know, body, you know, retrieval sometimes. And
1: retrieval.
0: Oh.
2: What do you retrieve?
3: Yeah.
0: Yeah.
3: Well, one person had gotten shot one time and they never got the bullet taken out. So they were there for something else. And they were like, we were like, we could take it out if you want. And
0: oh,
3: we
0: good.
3: Took it out.
0: Oh, well, a bullet's one thing. When you have to retrieve a Yankee candle.
2: Oh, yeah, that's not. How did that get there?
3: That might hurt a little bit.
0: You got to be careful where you're sitting. Well, Joe is our first caller of the day, and I'm really loving his spirit. I love what you do, and keep doing it. You're helping a lot of people. What do you have for our friend Joe?
4: We love you, Joe. We're sending you the Elvis Duran in the Morning Show hoodie, thanks to Hackensack Meridian Health.
0: And there you go. Congratulations.
3: Thank you so much. Can I give a shout-out to my three boys?
0: Yeah. Ooh. Go ahead, do it.
3: Hi, Luciano, Sebastian, and Joseph. Love you guys.
0: So I know you're calling from Bay Ridge, Brooklyn. Are you going to the Third Avenue Festival this Sunday?
3: Every year.
0: Is that the one where the snake guy comes out?
1: No, that's the 18th Avenue Feast.
0: There's so many guys. You know the snake
3: Third
0: guy.
3: Third Avenue is getting a little weirder and weirder every year.
1: It is.
0: Wow, I like that. It's time for us to go. It's getting weird. Listen, Joe, have a great weekend, and thank you for what you do.
3: All right.
0: Thank you very much. Hold on. I love it that we have people listening to our show that are so important to other people.
2: Yeah, that's nice.
0: All right. So I guess we owe it to them to do a good show today.
2: For sure.
0: Okay, let's do it. Let's get into the three things we need to know from Gandhi. Let's get on with the day. What's going on, Gandhi?
2: All right. More than a dozen U.S. trucking companies have filed for bankruptcy in the last month as diesel prices soar to record highs. At least 16 have filed for either Chapter 7 or Chapter 11, including Shoco Transport and Globemaster. The cost of diesel hit an all-time high last week of $6.53 a gallon, which is an increase of $2.76 over the past year, according to AAA. Not sure if you guys were paying attention to this one, but something strange happened in Tennessee yesterday. Now, Governor Bill Lee is ordering an investigation after the failed execution of death row inmate Christina Pike.
0: Is she still alive?
2: She is still alive.
0: Tell everyone what happened. This is so odd.
2: Yeah, so at the last check, she was alive and still being treated at a hospital following not one, but two lethal injections that did not work.
5: What?
2: Yeah. A federal court filing by her attorneys alleged that the curtains to the execution chamber had been lowered twice during the procedure, blocking witnesses from seeing everything that was happening. She was set to be the first woman executed in Tennessee in more than 200 years for a murder that she committed at the age of 18. So now the investigations are underway as to exactly what happened.
0: They gave her two lethal doses, and witnesses said they could hear her snoring. It was like a really beautiful sleep.
2: I don't mean to laugh.
0: I mean, as awful and heinous as the whole concept is.
5: Yeah.
0: She was snoring.
5: That's insane.
2: I just imagine you think I'm rolling into this execution. This is it. And then you wake up alive. Like what? That is crazy.
5: You don't wake up dead.
2: No. You don't. But here you are with all these doctors around you. What the hell happened? And finally. Yeah,
0: give us a nice light story.
2: Okay, a light story. Well, we've all been talking about caffeine, right? And how it can impact your sleep habits, even if you only drink it in the morning. Well, a new study is suggesting curbing your caffeine intake well before bedtime. The study published in the journal Sleep Medicine Reviews says in order to get a best night's sleep, you should stop drinking caffeine 9 hours before you go to sleep.
4: Wow.
2: Nine hours.
0: I should stop right now.
2: Yes. Researchers say caffeine intake closer than that could cost you up to an hour of good rest a night. Previous studies advise delaying your first cup of coffee until 90 minutes after you wake up to help balance your hormones, especially cortisol, which regulates stress. Do you think any of you could do that?
5: No.
2: 90 minutes after you wake up? Okay. 90 minutes after you wake up and 9 hours before you go to sleep, you stop.
6: All right. Yeah, like 15 minutes to have it.
2: Very small window. Yeah.
0: You have a little bit of window to drink your espresso.
2: And those are your three things.
0: Thank you, Gotti.
2: Are you
0: ready for your Thursday?
5: Yeah!
0: It's Food News Thursday.
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3: It's Food News Thursday, y'all. So excited about, Froggy's Food News Report on the way. So we were bitching and moaning yesterday because we needed more candy. So they replenished our M&M's Mars candy baskets.
4: Oh, there's a lot in there.
5: What are those green ones?
3: Okay, well, this is the ghoulish green Snickers, where the nougat is green.
4: Oh, that's so cool.
5: Tastes the same?
3: Oh, it sure does.
4: Oh, like Frankenstein is green.
3: Hey, look, they have ghoulish green Twix.
6: Yeah, the cookie's green in that one. Take a bite.
4: Ooh, and it's bigger.
3: I still have the Snickers in my mouth.
4: Let me see.
6: Oh, combo.
3: Oh, my God.
4: Oh,
3: green.
4: That's so cool.
6: Wow.
5: That looks fun.
4: Huh.
3: Oh, my God.
5: And it tastes exactly the same. It's not like a pistachio or anything?
3: It tastes like Snickers.
4: Nice.
3: Because I have a Snickers in my mouth.
4: Oh.
3: And a Twix.
4: Oh. How's the combo?
3: They should put those together.
6: I know, right?
3: Oh, my God. There's more food. Hold on. Let me get something. Oh,
6: candy Carter. Danielle, will you bring some of this candy with you when you come, please?
4: Sure. I'll bring you some. Okay.
6: Thank you, Danielle.
4: You're welcome.
6: You just left the room. Where are you going?
5: He's going to the candy corner. I think he knows things that we don't know.
6: No, he's making a presentation of some sort.
4: Oh, what's that?
6: Oh!

0: He's got a bag.
1: What you got there, Big Daddy?
0: Oh, God, scary. Wow. So, can we call HR?
2: I'll be Big Daddy for you, Skip. So, you know, I love Parm. We all love Parm. Mm-hmm. This is the original Parm on Mulberry Street, close to my apartment in Little Italy. So they have their sandwiches, right? But they're called rolls. So they have chicken Parm rolls.
3: Oh, so like personal.
2: Yeah, it's a chicken Parm sandwich.
3: Oh, that's cool.
2: And you need to like buzz that a little bit. Wake it up. Yeah. But they also, here's another chicken parm. God, here's another chicken parm.
0: How many of these did you buy?
2: Okay, here's a turkey sandwich. I love their turkey sandwiches. They're really nice turkey sandwiches on a great roll. Mm. But they have this spicy mayo and spicy sauce on them. Ooh. I ordered those and I said, I need one without mayo.
3: Aw.
2: But now someone's going to have to like wash their hands and dig through and find that one for Danielle.
0: Mm. I trust Danielle to be the one to do it.
3: Thank you. But they didn't write on there, no mayo?
2: No, of course not. Okay. So I had these all delivered to the apartment last night. I even refrigerated them so no one would die today. I'm looking for the one that says no mayo.
0: Oh, my God. Between the candy corner and these sandwiches, we're off to a rip-roaring start.
4: Wow, look at that thing.
2: Oh, what is that one?
4: That's the chicken.
2: The chicken parm? Oh, no, they're good. Oh, no, look. No mayo.
0: Yay! Oh, wow, you didn't even have to finger all the sandwiches.
3: Thank you.
2: I was kind of looking forward to fingering all the sandwiches.
0: I know. Would have been great.
1: It's like Christmas in October.
2: So, I mean, I only got like five each, so we can split them. So we're not going to eat all these.
3: Yeah,
2: so, Scotty B, I know you love chicken parm.
3: I want the chicken parm one right now.
2: Look at that. Mario Carbone strikes again.
3: So
2: thank you for Parm. You know, a lot of people don't know that's Mario. That's Mario Carbone's place.
0: Awesome. I had no idea.
2: Yeah, no, Parm, big chain. It's a big chain. Mm-hmm. Anyway, okay, we got the sandwich. So now I can't reach this stuff.
0: You have a pile of food in front of the board.
4: Come out of the pan.
2: So there you go. So Food News Thursday, Froggy. See what you've done.
5: I did. I know. This is all part of Food News Thursday.
2: All right, let's get into horoscopes now. Can you make more noise? But we do have a big announcement. Danielle has a major announcement coming up. Let's hold off. Let's hold off like 15 or 20 minutes.
3: Okay.
0: Whoa, sounds good.
2: It's October 1st. It's Danielle's season, as you know.
3: Yeah.
2: She's got a major announcement to make. All right. That's on the way.
3: Yeah. Stand
2: by.
3: What a tease.
2: It is a tease. I guess you're doing your horoscopes with Froggy today.
0: Indeed.
2: Let's go.
5: All right, if you're celebrating a birthday today, you celebrate with Brie Larson, Zach Galifianakis, and Julie Andrews. Happy birthday.
3: Queen.
2: What a party.
5: It is. Libra, something romantic or deeply personal clicks into place today in a way that feels long overdue. Your day is a 9.
6: Scorpio, you've been quietly building towards something, and today it's showing signs of real progress. Your day is an 8.
5: 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Your day, it's a 6.
6: 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Your day's a 9.
5: 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Your day is an 8.
6: Hey, Pisces, the energy around you is heavy today, and you are feeling all of it, so take a little space when you can. Your day's a 7.
5: 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Your day is a 10.
6: 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Your day's an 8.
5: 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Your day's a 9.
6: Cancer, a small gesture you make without thinking about it means more to someone else than you're ever gonna know. Your day's a 7.
5: Hey, Leo, this is not your moment to grab the spotlight, and reading the room correctly will serve you better. Your day is a 6.
2: Oh, good. Pressure's off.
6: And finally, Virgo, the scenario you are running in your head is worse than what's actually going to happen. So just ground yourself. Your day's a 5. And those are your Thursday morning horoscopes.
2: You know, people are texting in, Diamond.
0: Yes.
2: People are stupid thing, turn off. People are texting in saying, please, the way you scream out Diamond's name is a must. We look forward to that every morning. Don't listen to the haters. It's so unique. Don't stop doing it.
0: Nice.
2: Be yourself.
0: I agree.
2: All right. So I will continue to scream your name.
0: Okay. I love it.
2: Diamond.
0: Scream it.
2: Yeah, it's irritating to me, but I do it anyway. All right. Perfect. God, these sandwiches smell great.
4: Yeah. Go to commercial so we can eat.
2: God.
4: God's sake.
2: Look at you. What do you have coming up, Danielle?
3: We're going to talk about Lil Nas X, new music on the way, and Dolly Parton's museum opens.
2: Oh, really?
3: Yeah.
2: When?
3: Now.
2: Okay, cool.
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2: All right, let's talk about ZipRecruiter. Okay, you know, I always count down to the weekend with ZipRecruiter because I know you have a week to get things done, and you want to get things done by the end of the week, is what I'm trying to say. On that list is to hire the right person for that position you have open at your office. 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There are people out there that are dying to work for you. And what you find out on ZipRecruiter is who is not only qualified for the job you have open, but who really wants it. Who is interested in the job you're offering? Who's interested in your business? Who's been studying on you? It's almost kind of creepy. People go online and get to know more about you and your business. They're like, okay, I want to work for these people. Those are the ones you want to rise to the top of your list of people you need to interview. That's why ZipRecruiter has this new feature that shows you the most interested, qualified candidates first. It's really great how this powerful matching technology works, finding those qualified candidates quickly. And these candidates tell you in their own words why they're excited about your job. This is a new way to hire people. 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
2: It's like working with a bunch of babies. So I got all these sandwiches, these Parm sandwiches, chicken Parm sandwiches and turkey sandwiches from Parm on Mulberry Street, Little Italy. So I was like, I thought you were going to split one with me.
3: Why? You're already eating yours. You didn't wait for me.
2: Okay. God, you want half of my sandwich? No. No, just forget it. You're already eating.
4: I don't want it.
2: Why are we yelling at each other?
4: Well, Scary confused me because he said, I'll split a chicken parm with you. I go, oh, great. And then all of a sudden I hear you say, Scary and I already split a turkey. And I'm like, but he's going to eat chicken parm as well?
2: Oh,
4: so I was confused.
3: You know me. How well do you know me?
4: Yeah, you're right. I was confused.
2: The parm between you and Scary is still available.
4: Okay, good.
5: Right. I'll tell you what my beef is.
2: What's your beef?
5: I walked out to do my job, and it was like everybody partnered up, like in the lab. And I didn't have a partner. Now I have no one to split a sandwich with. I'm not going to eat this stupid sandwich. I'm carrying me.
4: Wait, Diamond said she was partnering with you.
5: Not with me. She partnered with Scotty. Look at his mouth. No. Full sandwich.
2: Did you partner with Scotty? I yelled at.
6: I partnered with Scotty, and he left me with this little piece of sandwich. I'm so upset with him.
3: I asked you which half you wanted.
6: Before you cut it, you loser. So mad.
2: So good. Gandhi, you can still split. You can still split a chicken parm sandwich.
5: There's a whole sandwich just sitting there, and I'm not even gonna. I got left out. I don't care.
6: Look at me.
2: And Froggy's in Tampa. He can't have any of it.
3: I got nothing.
4: Just leave.
3: I got a rock.
4: Leave the other half out there. Someone will take it.
6: No.
2: You can split it with the right
4: kind. What do you mean you'll take it? How much are you eating?
2: Scary will split.
4: Aren't you on the GLPs? What the hell's happening in the corner over there?
5: Lies.
2: Anyway, okay. Hey, look at Nate. Nate doesn't care. He's over
7: Mine's
2: there.
7: Mine's delicious. I don't care about all you guys.
2: It is great. Isn't that funny how Mario Carbone, he's almost like... He's almost like Elon Musk. He's taking over everything, and we're using like all these different things that he's putting out.
4: Yeah.
7: So good.
2: Really? I mean, what's another example of that? Someone who just owns everything. We're eating everything that Mario Carbone does. We're eating his sauce.
4: Yeah.
2: We're eating his chili crisp. We're going to his restaurants. We're eating his sandwiches right now.
5: Oh, my God.
2: Mm. Yeah, this is turning into some sort of monopoly.
5: Big sandwich.
2: It is big.
5: Big Parm.
4: Big Parm.
5: Get rid of them.
2: It's Big Parm. All right, are you ready for your big announcement?
4: Yes.
2: All right. Ladies and gentlemen, it's October 1st. It's the season of Danielle.
8: This is Halloween. This is Halloween. Pumpkin screaming.
2: All right, take it away, Danielle.
4: I'm pregnant.
2: Oh, my God.
4: Kidding. There's no way I could be pregnant. I've already gone through that. Okay. So it is that time of year where, you know, we take over Blood Manor in New York City. And it's all about our Hollow Scream. It is the fourth annual Hollow Scream, guys, where the morning show goes into Blood Manor on October 27th from 7 to 9 p.m. And we scare the bejesus out of you. And all the proceeds go to St. Jude in honor of Joey Lorenzo. Now, if you cannot go, I still ask you to donate. And there's a link on the bottom of the page when you go to z100.com/scream. And it makes it very clear that it says, if you can't come, please donate. Click.
2: It's right there. Just
4: it's
2: push
4: right
2: that button.
4: There. We've already raised $32,000 for St. Jude.
5: Wow.
4: And we didn't even launch the tickets yet because people are just being kind enough to donate. So again, the fourth annual Blood Manor happening Tuesday, October 27th, 7 to 9 p.m. Blood Manor in New York City. All proceeds, St. Jude, in honor of Joey Lorenzo. If you go to z100.com/scream, you can get your tickets and you can also make a donation. So we are very excited. We can't wait.
2: You're leaving some things out of
4: What am I leaving?
2: Well, the point is a lot of members of our show, including you, dress up with and spend hours in the makeup chair at Blood Manor.
4: I said we were going to scare the bejesus out of you. I thought that meant that.
2: Well, I know, but a lot of effort goes into that. That's your one night only to go to Blood Manor and see members of the show.
4: Yeah, you explained it better. So that is true.
2: I'm adding to what you said.
4: We go early. We get our makeup done by their fantastic makeup artists, and we go in the house, and we're actually there. And it's very funny because a lot of times they go, laugh for me. Danielle, you're going to laugh. And I don't break character because I want to scare you. That's what it's all about.
2: Which is creepy as hell.
4: It is creepy as hell.
2: So again, z100.com/scream.
4: Yes.
2: All the info there. It's one night only. But
4: that's,
2: you know,
4: it.
2: Blood Manor is all season.
4: Oh, yeah.
2: But this is the big night.
4: Blood Manor's all season, but buy tickets for this night. And it's only 2 hours, 7 to 9 p.m. that we're going to be there. So you definitely want to get in. It's so much fun. And every time people miss out and see the pictures, they go, I wish I had gone. So make sure you come this year.
2: And if you crap your pants, they give you a shirt.
4: They do.
2: It seems like they give you pants.
4: Yeah, no, they give you
2: a shirt. No, they give you a shirt.
4: If you pee your pants, you get like a sweatshirt or something.
2: You do. It's
5: so if you crap your pants while you go.
4: Oh, I don't know.
2: Yeah, whatever you do in your pants, you get a shirt.
5: Okay. Oh. Well, hello.
2: Again, z100.com/scream. Yes. Be there. It's going to be a lot of fun. At Blood Banner. Good going, Danielle.
4: Thank you. Thank
2: Raising
4: you.
2: Money for St. Jude Children's Research Hospital.
4: Love it.
2: All right, Danielle, you got more work to do. What's going on?
4: Well, we've got it. The Yankees, the White Sox, the Padres have all advanced to the division series after winning their wild card matches. Tonight is the Phillies-Braves game, so whoever they win will play the Dodgers. All that goes down on Saturday, game one of the division series. So very, very excited there. And that's why I'm so tired this morning, because the Yankees kept me up very late. TMZ is reporting that Diddy was sent to solitary confinement because of all of the stuff I told you about yesterday. His phone, his tablet, his Hennessy, apparently getting special treatment that he shouldn't be getting. And four former inmates snitched on him to NBC, saying he spends thousands of each month on inmates to do his chores, cook his meals, give him massages. I told you all about that. So apparently the warden was not happy about this, and the rumor is that they sent him to solitary confinement. Ooh. That's according to TMZ.
2: Okay, so I'm in prison. God, yeah. I need some Hennessy.
6: I understand it.
2: Massages? I miss the taste of Hennessy. And I need baby oil.
6: It's better than what they make, hooch, right?
2: I don't know.
6: It's better than hooch.
4: Season three of the Netflix. I'm going back in my. Season three of Wednesday has officially wrapped in its filming. I don't know when we're going to get it, because if you guys remember, there was like a 3-year gap between season one and season two. Hopefully the wait will be shorter for this one. A return next fall seems possible, but nothing official yet. So I don't know. First of all, did you see the Dolly Parton commercial yesterday that she pre-recorded before she passed away for her Ambition Coffee? It was the coolest commercial, and she did it before she passed away. Well, now, fans who visited the grand opening of her Life of Many Colors Museum in Nashville were greeted by a smiling Dolly. She also recorded something saying, hi, everybody, it's Dolly.
2: And she's one of those people who will live forever.
4: She really will, 100%, 100%. So if you want to go to the museum, dollyslifeofmanycolors.com, you can see the video and everything, and you can go and see her museum. So Lil Nas X announced his new single, World's Greatest, is coming out today, 12 p.m. Eastern, alongside an official music video. He revealed the inspirational track in an emotional video on social media, featuring a voicemail from his late mom. And in the message, she encourages him to keep your head up and walk by faith, not by sight. And if you remember, was in rehab. He had a lot of other things going on. He had an arrest that happened, if you remember. So this is his first new single since then. So I'm excited that he's back and he's doing well. So 12 p.m. today, Lil Nas X, World's Greatest. That's on the way. We've got football. The Browns and the Steelers go at it tonight. Coven Academy on Freeform. Big Brother is back. The Graham Norton Show is back. And also the limited 7-episode series East of Eden on Netflix. And that is my Danielle report.
2: Excellent job, Danielle. Thank you so much. Again, people are asking how to either donate money or buy tickets for your personal evening at Blood Manor here in New York City. It's z100.com/scream.
4: Yes.
2: You have a mash today?
6: I do.
2: Is it a monster mash?
6: It's not a monster mash. I thought about it.
2: Okay.
6: But I went in a different direction. So this is a mash. We're going to play 5 pieces of audio, really short pieces, and you have to tell us the title and artist.
2: I never get these.
6: This is a tough one. I made it tough.
2: Great. No one's going to get this. Okay, 5 pieces of audio. You have to get each of these songs, 5 of them.
6: Yes.
2: Title and artist.
6: Yes.
2: There's no order, though, because they're all mashed up.
6: No, they're in order.
2: Do they have to do them in order?
6: Yeah.
2: Oh, God,
6: Gandhi. How do we always do it?
2: Okay, here we go. In order. Here's the mash. Listen closely.
0: Yeah, yeah.
2: What's the first one?
6: Why would I tell you that?
2: You got the first one?
9: I got the first one.
6: I actually, listening to it, I don't think it's that tough.
2: Froggy, text me the first one. Hold on, here it is. 5 pieces of sound, title and artist in order.
0: Yeah, yeah.
2: Okay. I think I have them.
6: Oh.
2: Sort of. All right, I bet you have them. Call us now. Yeah. Call Diamond. They're calling you. Call Diamond if you have the answer at 800-242-0100.
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3: How did we get on the topic? We're talking about...
4: We're talking about...
3: The old days of radio.
4: You asked if
3: I know. We're talking about the fact that I've worked in so many different markets, and you've worked in a few. Scary. And Danielle have only worked in New York.
5: Yeah, that's it.
6: We've
5: only been
6: here.
5: That is wild.
3: Oh, okay. Here's the story. Okay. Do you want to hear a radio? Oh, no. We have this. We have to do this. Okay. Well, okay. Let's do this because we need to do this. Because I'm a little scattered.
5: Okay.
3: Let's do this because this is a big thing. You went to all this trouble. I'm like, now let's not do that now. We have people on hold ready to answer to the MASH.
5: Yeah.
3: Let's do it.
5: Okay.
3: Wow. That was a close call.
7: Quite a tease, though. People are sticking around.
3: Then we'll talk about this weird business we're in. You got to hear some of these stories.
5: I'm in. This is how my brain works, by the way.
3: Mine too.
5: You start a sentence and, I got to do something else. Yeah.
3: You know, they say that cluttered room in your house?
5: Yeah.
3: Mm-hmm. That's your brain.
5: Oh, for sure.
6: Oh, gosh.
3: I have rooms of clutter in my head. Mm-hmm. All right, let's do it. This is the MASH. This is MASH number 68. You've done 68 of these?
5: Yeah.
3: Tell everyone. Okay,
5: so we're going to play a little grouping of five songs. You're going to hear very short audio of each one. You have to tell us the title and artist in order of each song.
3: Okay.
5: Okay.
3: Let's get someone on here. Hello. Is this Katie?
8: Yes. Hi.
3: Hello. On Staten Island. Are you driving to or from work?
8: To work.
3: Mm-hmm. Are you ready for a day? Do you like where you work?
8: I do. I love it.
3: Oh, God, look at that. That's what's that like?
6: Oh, stop it.
3: I mean, great.
6: You
3: I
6: know, like what you're
3: okay, wow. Here we go. This is MASH 68. We need these in order, title and artist, okay? I'm going to play it, then you just start telling us what they are so I don't, you know, get it. I don't push it out of your head with a bunch of blah, blah, blah, blah. Here we go. Here they are.
9: Yeah, yeah. Whoa.
3: All right, title and artist. Go, Katie.
8: That was so fast. Wait, just play it one more time. I'm sorry.
3: Okay, all right. I know. I don't know how anyone can remember. You have to use your memory as well, which is not happening. Okay, here we go. I'm not going to say anything. I'm just going to play it, and then you go. Here we go.
9: Yeah, yeah.
3: Okay, what are they?
8: Okay, I don't know the first two.
3: Hold on, okay.
8: I know.
3: Okay, go ahead. Hold on. Guys,
8: I know the third one is by Charlie Puth, but I'm blanking on the name. And the fourth one is Adore You by Harry Styles. And then the fourth...
7: No.
6: Oh, my God.
8: Talk Dirty by...
7: Okay, we got one.
3: All right.
8: Okay,
3: you're kind of skating around. Well, you're not skating around anything.
5: No.
3: You don't. Okay, but thank you. But you were a fun caller. See, I like that.
5: Yeah.
3: Even if you didn't get it right, you're a fun person. Okay, hold on. One second.
5: She helped
7: other
5: people.
7: I've never heard Danielle buzz somebody so
6: well,
7: quick.
6: Well, because here's my okay. This
3: what?
6: Is why I did that.
3: Why?
6: Because. The game is that you have to get them all in order. She said she didn't even know the first and second one.
5: Right.
6: So that tells you you're not going to win.
5: Right.
6: So I'm kind of confused. So I mean, look, she was very nice.
7: I agree.
6: It was kind of confusing. Why would you call then if you don't know?
3: Because we love a struggle. All right, here we go. Let's try someone else. Who should we go to next? Joseph. Let's get Joseph here. I love Joseph. Hi, Joseph. Joseph, are you there? Joseph. Okay, not there.
4: Scared him away.
6: Right. I think that buzz scared him.
3: Okay, not there. I heard someone breathing, though. That was kind of creepy.
5: Oh.
3: Let's go to Katie. Hi, Katie. We just talked to Katie, didn't we?
8: Hi.
3: Okay.
8: Wait.
3: Do you want to try again?
7: Okay, again.
3: Hold on. Let's try Nikki. Hello, Nikki.
10: Hi.
3: Oh, you sound very confident. Let me give this to you again. And you have to tell me what these five songs are in order, title and artist.
9: Yeah. Yeah.
3: Okay, go.
10: Okay, so the first one is Fantasy, Ludacris featuring Shauna. The second one is Seeing Stars by One Republic. The third one is Attention by Charlie Puth. The Fourth one is Top Dirty by Jason Derulo. And then the fifth one is Homewrecker by Samba.
3: Okay. Well, wait. Hold on.
7: So close.
5: Yeah.
3: It was one word.
5: It was two.
3: Two?
5: She messed up two. But we're also, when we tell her what she messed up, then we really help out the next person. If that's what you want to do,
3: well, I
5: can.
6: Oh, man.
3: The thing is, this is a tough one. And I thought what she got was very, very, very close.
6: Can I ask a question?
3: Yeah, go ahead.
6: The word she messed up, is it like a they or that? Like no. A simple word or is it a major word?
7: No.
6: Okay.
7: No. On one, she left two words out, and on the other one, God. She
3: Nikki,
7: had it wrong.
3: Don't you love listening to everyone?
6: Sorry.
3: Yeah. Don't you listen to everyone just kind of bringing you down?
5: One that was a completely different verb. I'm just
3: do you want to try it again? Yeah, hold on.
10: Yeah.
3: Do you want to try it again? Yes or no?
10: Yeah.
3: No, I'm asking, do you want to try it again?
5: Oh, me?
3: Just to see.
5: I feel like you guys want me to say yes, so give her another shot, sure.
3: Okay.
9: Yeah.
3: Okay, go.
10: Okay, so the first one is What's Your Fantasy by Ludacris and Shauna. Then the second one is Seeing Stars by Wonderpublic. Then Attention by Charlie Puth. Then Talk Dirty, Jason Derulo. And then Homewrecker by Samba.
3: All right, well, you definitely got a word really wrong. This makes me mad, though.
5: Yeah. I know somewhere people are punching the air right now, like, ah!
3: All right. Well, thank you, Nikki.
7: So close.
3: Yes. So close. But thank you anyway. All right, let's go talk to Kelly. Hello, Kelly. Do you think you can crack this?
0: Good morning. Yes, and I feel actually really bad for the person before. I was like, oh!
3: Well, let's see. I don't know. Don't feel bad yet. You don't have it. So let's hear it. Give us these five songs in order, title and artist.
9: Yeah.
3: Yes. Okay, go.
0: All right. What's Your Fantasy, Ludacris? Counting Stars, One Republic.
3: Did you say Counting Stars? Just making sure.
0: Yes,
3: okay, keep going.
0: Counting Stars?
3: That's it. Go ahead.
0: Charlie
3: Puth. Oh, say it again. What's the name of the song?
0: Attention.
3: Yes, okay. The phone was messed up. Okay, what's number four?
0: Sorry. Attention, Charlie Puth. Mm-hmm. Talk Dirty, Jason Derulo. And Homewrecker, Samba.
3: Okay, she didn't say Talk Dirty to me.
5: Mm. It's Talk Dirty.
3: It is Talk Dirty?
5: Yes.
7: Yeah, it is Talk Dirty.
5: It's Talk Dirty.
3: Guess what?
4: That's right.
5: Yay! Good job!
3: You did get it. What happened to the thing?
10: Yay!
3: One. That's it. Here's what I want you to do. When you do these contests, you have to be like Wheel of Fortune. You have to scream out the letters. But anyway, so she got it.
5: Yay, congratulations.
6: Yay, you did it. Right.
5: See, it's not impossible.
3: The problem with our caller before you, she was saying seeing stars, mm-hmm. not counting stars.
7: No.
3: All right.
7: Right.
3: So what do you got? What do you got for Kelly? Something fun?
7: We got $500 thanks to Top Dog Law.
5: Hey!
6: Yay!
3: Ring that cowbell.
4: Yeah.
3: Congratulations. $500 from
6: nice.
3: Top Dog Law. Yeah, that was a tough one, Gandhi. Mm-hmm. You did make it difficult.
5: But someone got it.
3: Someone did get it.
5: And that's the important part.
0: It was good. And you know what? That those are all jingle ball people. And so that helped me.
5: You are correct. Q102 jingle ball is in the house.
3: Oh, that's right. Q102's jingle ball has Ludacris. Yeah. And that's what sets it apart. So are you coming to Q102's jingle ball?
0: I'm in the Philly area. I went 2 years in a row, like 2 years ago. So like 3 years ago and 2 years ago. And Danielle, Jason Derulo.
6: Yeah.
0: Oh my gosh.
6: I was front row for Jason Derulo once. It is dangerous to be that close.
3: I tell you, parents recovering their kids' eyes.
6: Yes. His shirt is off almost the whole time. I was like, this is not right.
3: He took everything off.
5: Love it.
3: He was doing the helicopter.
6: Ooh, he is beautiful.
3: He was.
7: Some eyes poked out.
3: He poked, yeah. And he's back again.
5: Mm-hmm.
3: So,
0: yeah.
3: Kelly, I tell you what. You got $500 from Top Dog Law. And also, we're going to give you a pair of Q102 Jingle Ball tickets. How about that?
0: Oh!
3: Yay!
5: Congratulations!
3: You're going to see all those artists. That's so cool that you figured out the commonality there. That's
5: yeah, I wanted to make it a Connections and a MASH, but I thought people would lose their minds if we had to do both. And you got it anyway. Congratulations.
3: Congratulations, Kelly. Hold on 1 second. Thank you to Top Dog Law, the official law partner of the Elvis Duran Morning Show. We're the only morning show really that needs a law partner because of days like this. Anyway, Scary, you almost injured yourself yesterday. We almost had to call Top Dog Law.
11: Yeah, I was doing that jump challenge on TikTok.
3: Yeah.
6: That is so funny.
11: I landed wrong, almost rolled.
3: Well, Scary, like everyone else, Top Dog will get you top dollar when you sue Gandhi for making you do that.
5: He did have a hard landing.
12: Like, yeah,
3: you did. You should sue Mother Earth because of gravity.
5: The ground came out of nowhere.
3: Can you sue gravity? 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I want to tell these radio stories, but I couldn't play.
5: Tell them.
3: But I could play
12: next and tell them.
3: I could play Ludacris.
6: Yes.
3: Oh.

0: fan.
1: Turn that off.
2: Ooh.
1: That version is so edited.
2: Oh.
1: Who does that?
0: He can't see. He wants to lick you.
1: I know. We know what it is, Scary. Thank you. But hearing you say it really makes it very, very, very unattractive.
2: There's no fantasy without the licking.
3: Yeah.
1: Let me try this one.
2: Yeah.
3: Yeah.
1: Can you just delete that other one out of the system? Oh.

0: Look at Diamond in there. Diamond's making that chocolate melt.
1: I was just telling Sam that I got in so much trouble as a kid because this was my song and I knew every word. My dad was like, you stop it right now.
0: Well, thank God we stopped that original. I mean, we can't say lick on the radio.
2: Why does that even exist?
0: I don't know.
2: Who wants to hear that song without the licking?
0: It doesn't make sense. Yeah. I don't know.
2: Boo.
0: Anyway, people are texting in. I was about to complain until you played a better version. And that still wasn't the right version. We can't play the right version, though. You know what I'm saying?
2: Someone texted, hit him with the doorbell. And I know that's from yesterday, and no one's going to understand that. It really made me laugh.
0: Sorry. I'll hit him with the doorbell. Oh, God. Anyway, so it's so funny. Just to let you know, our computer has, what, 6 different versions of that song.
3: Yeah.
0: So I said, Scary, let's play Luda. So I said, what's your fantasy? Put it in there. Yeah. Mm-hmm. So he put it in there, and we started playing it, and there was no words. It was just, there was barely anything. And then people started to say, what is this? I said, turn this off.
2: It's basically the instrumental.
0: So we gave you a better version.
4: Yeah.
0: Of course, we can't play. Going to get through.
2: Yeah.
0: You know?
2: Yep.
0: It's like, it's like they're going to get you.
2: It's wild.
0: All right. Thank you,
2: You're
0: Gandhi.
2: Welcome.
5: Hey, it's Benson Boone.
6: Yo, what's going on? This is Drizzy Drake.
7: Hey, this is Demi Lovato with Elvis Duran in the Morning Show.
8: Our Audible pick of the day is Verity by Colleen Hoover. 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
1: 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Q102.
2: Every day on my way to work.
3: Oh, you guys are awesome. I mean, everyone is hilarious.
2: I talk about you guys like you're my friends.
4: Good morning. I love you all.
5: This is Elvis Duran in the morning show.
6: Yeah, we got into this conversation a little while ago during the song. We've been doing this show for 31 years. And I looked at Danielle, looked at Scary, I looked at Scotty B. And I said, you know what? You three really haven't worked anywhere else but here. I mean, Scotty, in the old days, he dressed up like a radio.
7: Boombox. Yeah, one other station.
6: He dressed up like a boombox. And got in a fight with a duck or something.
7: I did. I fell over and the duck laughed at me.
8: That tracks.
6: Yeah. So you guys don't know. The number of markets I've worked in. Are you ready?
8: Yeah.
6: McKinney. Sherman Denison, Dallas, San Antonio, Atlanta. I forgot Houston.
8: Wow.
6: There's New Orleans, and Austin, and Philadelphia, New York City.
8: Wow.
6: That's 10.
8: I didn't realize it was that many.
6: You know, I still have boxes that are taped up from like 7 moves ago.
8: Wow.
6: with tapes and things. But you know what? The reason why you guys really should have gone on the road to work in more stations in little tiny markets is because of, well, here's an example. I'll give you a story. In Austin, Texas, the general manager walks in and says, Elvis, this client, they want you to do this spot. They want the two of you to do this commercial in the production room. And they're going to come in and watch you do it. And they're spending a lot of money. Let's make them happy. The lady comes in. She was very nice. It was a script where we each played a part, but not ourselves.
8: Oh.
6: Like, my name was David. Her name was Kelly.
8: Oh.
6: So, David, you're going to the party this weekend. Oh, Kelly, I don't think I can go because of indigestion, or I can't get my car started, whatever. And I looked at my general manager. I said, I'm not doing this. I'm not going to... This is not a theater production. I'm not going to do this. Right. This is demeaning. It's not going to happen.
8: It's embarrassing.
6: It's stupid. So the client walked. We lost a big bunch of money because I didn't do that. Never in a million years would you do that?
8: No. First of all, it makes no sense. Why wouldn't they want you to be you? That's what's going to sell the products. I don't get that.
6: It's just stupid.
8: It's stupid.
6: Okay. Almost got fired, but didn't.
8: Okay.
6: And then, and you, Nate, you worked at Erie, Pennsylvania, so you know what you know, Erie's a great market. You know, Jet was a huge radio station where you used to work. And we're on in Erie now, and we're doing really well. We've got great listeners.
9: Yeah. Yeah.
6: But back in the old days of radio, those were cheap days no matter what size market.
9: So they wanted you to play another person in a commercial.
6: Yes.
9: So my first radio station, Jet 102, we flipped format. And normally when that happens, it turned from top 40 to an alternative station.
6: Right.
9: Normally when that happens, they just fire everybody.
6: Did they change your name?
9: They changed my name.
8: I went
9: from Nate the Intern to Dick Danger. I kid you not.
6: We may bring that back.
9: The owner was like, oh, we need some edgy names. You're not Nate anyway. You're Dick Danger. And I'm like, oh, okay.
8: Sounds like a disease.
9: Yeah.
6: It's awful. It's awful working in small town radio or smaller town radio. And you need the job, right?
8: Yeah.
6: Because I remember in San Antonio, they said, here, we have a client. You got to go out in the van and give away their product. Okay. So I don't even know what it is. It is. There's a big box in the back of the All Hit Kitty van, which sounds, you know, PETA hated the name of our radio station.
8: Kitty?
6: All Hit Kitty.
8: Yeah.
6: K-I-T-Y. Mm-hmm. So we're out in the van, and they said, okay, call in. Oh, hey, it's Elvis Duran. We're down in front of the whatever. We're giving away Roach Motels.
10: Oh, on the Price Patrol.
6: Wow. We're on Price Patrol. There were the little boxes where the roaches crawled in, but they never check out.
8: Oh, my God. Yeah, I remember that. Yeah.
6: People showed up by the dozens. Oh, yep. God. Roach motels.
8: Really?
11: Roach infested city? Yep.
9: We gave away 6 packs of Pepsi.
6: That's better than roach motels.
9: As caller 100. Actually, 102. Caller 102 got a 6 pack of Pepsi.
8: How did you...
6: Oh what?
8: My gosh!
6: What?
12: Well, I'm saying we've only worked here at Z100 New York. We've always set the bar high.
8: Yeah.
12: That would have been laughed at if someone decided to give away Pepsi, just 6 pack.
8: Yeah.
6: Well, Pepsi's it's a nice beverage,
8: but not a 6 pack.
12: Give us a year supply.
8: Yeah, like
6: that. A 6 pack, 6 times better than just one. And then Scotty B, would you have to mail out the 6 pack of Pepsi? I guess you would.
7: I think it was probably a coupon though.
9: We had cases of Pepsi that they would have to come and pick up a 6 pack.
6: They would drive to the radio station.
9: People did. People would win a 6 pack of Pepsi, drive miles
8: You pay more for gas than the Pepsi.
9: People wanted their
7: I got that beat. When I lived in Cedar Rapids, there was a radio station there. I put a sticker on my car, and they called my name on the radio, and I won a dozen donuts from Donut Land.
6: Oh, see,
8: I
6: love
8: that. I like that, yeah.
0: Was there a catch line, win with the sticker and stick with
7: a winner?
6: Yeah, of course. So, you know, so if anyone ever asks, hey, so what did you do to pay your dues? Oh, I paid them.
0: Oh, yeah.
1: I used to work at, we host like club nights at this very ratchet club where I lived in Columbus. There was a shooting like every other weekend.
6: Good God.
1: Yeah.
8: Oh my goodness. Yep.
1: Time to run. We're out of here.
0: We were in Radio Wars in Tampa where I worked.
6: Oh yeah, and you had bad Radio Wars there with Power Pig and Q10 whatever.
0: Q105. So I was like the Power Pig, and what we would do is we would offer listeners, if you brought us a Q105 t-shirt, we would burn it and then we'd give you one of our t-shirts. And they would line up. I mean, they'd be lined up down the street to bring us the other radio station's t-shirts. They could get one of ours. It's insane.
6: We had that radio in Philly. Q102 and a station called Eagle 106.7 or Eagle 106.1. Eagle 106. Big rivalry. Mm. And Q102, we signed on and we were going to take them down. And Eagle was a huge radio station. If you're from Philly, you remember this. And so we would send people over there to go through their trash. We would send people over there.
8: Wow.
6: If there was an Eagle 106 banner up anywhere, we told our people, go rip them down.
12: Oh, my God.
6: Rip them down.
0: Yep.
6: And then we got off to the side of one of the highways outside of Philly. We got this old car, and we flipped it where you could, as you drive by, you'd see the bottom of the car, and we spray painted, I flip for Q102 on the car.
0: And you left it there.
6: We left it there.
0: Yeah. That's what we would do. We would buy really crummy station vehicles, and when they'd break down, we'd just leave them. And so we painted them pink with house paint, because that was our station color, was pink. We were the Power Pig. So we would just leave them all over town. There were broken down vehicles with our logo slapped all over them. And it was a bad logo. We would dump paint on the car and then just write Power Pig in black spray paint and just leave them everywhere.
8: Dude, Scary and I really missed out.
6: You really did.
1: You really did.
6: You really did.
1: We attached one of our guys to weather balloons to see how many would make him float and then drove him around, and he was approaching power lines and he freaked out. He passed out in the air.
6: Thank God he didn't die.
1: They brought him down.
8: How many balloons did it take?
1: I think it was like six.
8: Oh,
1: and he wasn't a big guy, but it was more weather balloons than anything.
6: That's scary. Mm-hmm.
9: I think you have one of these stories. Did you ever do a gig for like a client or whatever that couldn't afford to pay you in money?
1: Yes.
9: I remember doing this gig at this place called Metro in Arizona. And the guy, his checks would always bounce. So I'm like, you got to pay me other than a check. He goes, okay, I'll figure something out. So I finished the gig. And I'm like, so do you have cash? He goes, no, but I do have, take your pick. And he has jewelry, which is probably stolen.
6: Oh, God.
9: He like unrolls this piece of cloth, and there's like a bracelet and a ring. And I'm like,
1: what'd you pick?
9: I took them both.
6: You took a brooch.
0: Hey, well, that's so funny. I still have a watch somebody paid me with. Yeah, I still have the watch.
6: Yeah. I worked for a station who owed me money for ratings bonuses. Didn't have it. They paid me with a bag of marijuana. And it was the sticky, icky stuff. It had seeds in it. And it was like,
1: that's not good.
6: High school pot, right?
1: Yeah.
6: But yeah, so that's what radio was back in the day.
8: Wow.
6: Now it's.
1: Is it too late to make them pay their dues now? Just for funsies? You guys.
6: Never.
1: Because it's like, there are things that, you know, we'll hear Scary get outraged about. And Nate and I are like, oh, shut up, Nancy. You have no idea what it's like outside.
12: I'll never complain again. You were born with a silver spoon in our mouth.
8: Yeah, you were.
6: Remember Greg T. Greg T. said, screw this, I'm going to go work in Florida.
8: Yeah, that lasted 2 seconds.
6: He went to Florida. We were so proud of him.
8: Yeah.
6: And he loves this story, by the way. And he worked there for a day. He's like, nah. And he got in his car and drove back to New York.
8: I don't even think he told them he was leaving.
6: He didn't.
8: He got in his car and drove
7: home. He left mid-shift, I think.
6: Yeah. He met in the middle of the shift. Yeah. And so he came back, of course. We were happy to see him. We brought him back with open arms.
7: Well, I paid my dues working with him out in the street for 20 years. Please.
8: Yeah.
6: Well, he's not here to defend himself.
7: Okay.
1: My first week in Boston, I went back to Columbus and was like, please. Can I come back? Hire me again. They were like, no, grow up. You'll be fine.
6: Anyway, so now we will look at how radio is what it is now. It's nothing like it used to be.
8: No.
6: It's a whole different business. I remember when I started in radio, I didn't know what ratings were. We just went in every day. We stayed at the station for hours before our shift and after our shift because those are our best friends. Mm-hmm. We'd create things in the production room. We'd make crank calls and play sound effects down the line. Then one day they said, well, you know, you got some ratings on your show. I looked at them, what does that mean?
8: Wow.
6: Well, they measure how many people are listening to you.
8: What?
6: I'm like, why? Well, we need that so we can bring advertisers in. Oh. They said, you know, this is a business, right? Where that's how we pay you. It's a business. I never knew it.
8: Wow.
6: I got into this because it was fun.
9: Yeah.
6: And we could just, you know, we could dress however we wanted. We could be slobs.
8: Oh, wow.
6: We could play our favorite music, pick up people on the request lines.
8: Mm-hmm. I'm still best friends.
6: I can do that right now. Hold on. Let me pick up someone on the request line. Oh. Why, hello. Thanks for calling the radio station. Your local radio DJ talking. Hello. Are you there? I hear you.
11: Hello.
6: Hi. What's your name?
11: Hello.
6: I'm picking people up on the request lines.
0: Well, not literally, but.
6: Can you hear me?
11: Yes, I can.
6: Oh, good. So, let's play fantasy.
8: Oh, God.
6: Let's say it's 2 a.m. You call the radio station to make a request, and then the radio DJ starts acting creepy. But why did you call, though? Let me help you and see what's going on there. Are you there? Are you there?
11: Yes.
6: Yeah, go ahead.
11: I couldn't hear you well. Can you repeat that?
8: Oh, Lord.
6: What?
8: She said, can you repeat that?
6: But hold on,
8: I can't hear you well.
9: Maybe try another one.
8: I don't think she can hear
6: that's
8: us.
6: The only line ringing.
0: They're not all home runs.
6: Oh, well, hold on. Why was she calling?
8: I don't know. You know, even though we started in New York, I remember I was making $4.25 an hour when I first started getting paid. But before that, I was an intern. I would come in 5 a.m. and I would leave at 5 p.m. Mm-hmm. And I would walk around the radio station just asking, do you need help? Mm-hmm. So that I could kind of get my face, you know, known to everyone. And I wasn't making a damn penny, but I loved being here and I didn't want to leave. It was awesome. You know?
6: It one day became a business. You're like, okay, I'll be there.
8: Yeah.
6: Got to pay me.
0: Elvis, what's the weirdest name you ever worked with?
6: Weirdest name?
0: Like on-air names. Yeah, because I...
6: Froggy.
0: Okay.
6: I don't know. I've worked with a lot of weird ones.
1: Danger Dick is pretty good.
6: Danger Dick is
9: Dick Danger.
1: Oh, sorry.
6: Jamie. Hi, Jamie. How's it going?
13: Hi.
6: So you used to be an intern at a radio station?
13: I was an intern, for a short time.
6: Where?
13: Upstate New York. Okay. It's outside of Syracuse.
6: Okay.
8: Oh, yeah.
6: So what did you have to do as an intern? I'm sure it was humiliating.
13: It was. And so it was me and a guy. We were both interns, and we were wanting to get into the radio business. And we had to go through a car wash and swap clothes while we were going through the car wash.
6: That sounds like exactly what a radio station would do.
8: Yeah.
13: Yeah. It was the end of my radio career. At that point, my husband's like, it was my boyfriend at the time, who was not my husband. He's like, I don't think this is a great idea.
8: Yeah.
13: So it was interesting. But we found a way to make it work without like showing too much skin. So it worked out okay.
6: God, wow. I know the inner workings at a car wash. You're getting spanked by that thing that goes around and around.
8: Yeah.
6: And around.
8: No, yep. God.
6: I'd never leave.
8: Is that dangerous?
13: It was.
6: I think you could.
13: It was awful. I mean, the wax, everything. It was all in there. Like they didn't spare any. You know, there was no change. It was just go through, change your clothes, come out, and that was it.
6: What'd your boyfriend think about you getting a turtle wax on your undercarriage?
13: No, he was not thrilled. He almost wasn't my boyfriend anymore.
6: Jamie, what you just described, having to run through a car wash and swap clothes with a guy, that is a typical wacky radio thing. Mm. Hold on. Thanks for listening to us.
13: Thank you, guys. Have a great day.
6: We can't get Greg T on?
12: Hold on, it's ringing.
6: We're trying to call Greg T.
12: He's going to be talking on the radio.
8: Yeah,
6: he's probably doing his job.
8: Yeah.
6: It's okay.
12: Not answering.
8: Did you text him to tell him we're trying to call him?
12: No.
6: I'll text him.
8: Text him.
6: I know we're running late, but we got to tell an eerie story, Nate.
1: Danger Dick is mad.
9: Dick, come on. Danger.
1: Oh, sorry.
8: Danger. Danger Dick is a totally different show.
1: I think it sounds
0: Danger
1: great.
0: Dick's a better name, though.
8: I know.
0: I worked with a guy named Boner.
1: There you go.
8: Oh,
0: I did, so.
1: I worked with a guy named Fluffer. That's who got attached to the balloons. Yeah.
6: Fluffer and Boner?
12: Fluffer. I don't even know her.
6: All right. Well, Greg T, he's busy.
12: Yeah.
6: Good. He's doing his job. He's doing a great job down there.
8: Yeah.
6: All right. Look, we got to take a break because Nate's run out of radio stories, yeah. And he's
9: all I got more, but we're
1: so many. Take a
9: break.
6: That was fun.
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1: Duran, the Elvis Duran phone tap.
2: All right, so how long ago was it when we were introduced to Patrick Fitzgerald and Gerald Fitzpatrick? They're back. So here we go, today's phone tap. This could be interesting. Yeah. Scary, what's it all about?
3: Monique emailed us to phone tap her husband and her daughter, both of them. Turns out they've been having trouble with their satellite dish in the house, and they've been through a lot of the techs walking them through on the phone, all their issues, and unfortunately they couldn't be solved that way. So they've been waiting on a callback for a further solution. So we figured we'd step in and pretend to be that solution.
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3: That's right. This is a double. God.
2: All right, here we go. 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
4: Hello.
5: Hi, I'm looking for Marcella Lawson. 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
4: Yes, this is she.
5: Hi, how are you? My name is Patrick Fitzgerald from TV. 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
5: Some notes on your account.
4: Yeah, I told a couple of people. I keep getting the same error, 771, searching for signal.
5: Are you looking at your receiver right now?
4: Yeah, I've already done that like 7 times.
5: There's a little red button in there, okay, that you're gonna pull down the tray and you're going to press that button.
4: Okay, yeah, I know. I've done this a million times with like 5 of you already.
5: Did you pull the plug on the television and
4: everything.
5: Wait?
4: We've turned on the TV. We've turned it off. We've pressed the button.
5: Right.
4: I've
5: talked
4: to 8 of you.
6: You're not going to plug everything
4: Give
6: again.
4: It a second. Give it a second.
5: Do me a favor. Press that red button.
4: Dad, press the red button again.
6: I'm not pressing the button. Let me talk to them.
4: Listen, can I talk to somebody different before my dad drives me crazy here?
5: Hold on 1 second.
6: If you want to talk to somebody, I'm going to go down to the Caribbean and kill one of these.
4: They're transferring me. Just wait a minute.
7: Customer service, Gerald Fitzpatrick speaking. How may I help you?
4: Didn't I just speak to you?
6: Listen, my daughter she's not getting any service, and you guys keep giving her the runaround. You keep transferring her everywhere, and you're sending her to different places, and nobody wants to help her.
7: Sir, is your name on the account, or is your daughter's name on the account? Can I have your name, please?
6: My daughter.
7: Yes, and what's her name?
6: Marcella.
7: Marcella. Is that with one or two L's?
6: You have the account in front of you. Why are we doing this again?
7: My name is Gerald Fitzpatrick.
6: Marcella, what was the other guy's name?
4: Hey, well, that was his name. You're the same guy I was talking to, weren't you?
6: She was just talking to you, and you told her to hit the reset button. You give me a supervisor, or you give me a manager.
7: Have you pressed the red reset button?
6: Yes, I already did. You already told me. We just went through this conversation like 30 seconds ago.
7: Sir, this is the first I'm speaking with you. Have you pulled the power cord out of the back of the box?
6: No, we're not pulling the power. It's not a reset. It's not an unplug. Is that all you know how to do?
7: Okay, hold on 1 second, sir.
6: This put me on hold.
5: This is Patrick Fitzgerald.
6: I told you to transfer me to a manager.
5: I just got this call. This call just came to me here.
6: You're lying. You're the same guy I was just talking to right now.
5: I don't know what you're talking about, sir. All I know is that error 771 is caused by weather.
6: Give me a manager.
5: Is there snow or ice buildup on the dish?
6: We live in Miami. It's 80 degrees all the time over here.
5: So there's no ice problem is what you're saying?
6: It's Miami. There's never a ice problem.
4: Oh, no.
6: What?
7: Dispatch Department, Gerald Fitzpatrick speaking.
4: Did you just press the hold button, run around your desk, and then come back and answer the phone?
7: Ma'am, this call was just transferred to me.
6: Marcella, is that the same guy?
7: Your name?
4: I've given you my name like 80 times.
7: Are you Mrs. Marcella?
4: Do you know your name again? Each other.
5: This is Patrick Fitzgerald.
4: Why are you asking me the same question twice?
5: I don't know what you're talking about. Now, I need you to examine your cable.
6: I'm getting in my car, and I'm driving over there.
5: Who is that, your brother?
4: That is my father, who is extremely angry.
5: Oh, he sounds very close in age to you.
7: Troubleshooting, Gerald Fitzpatrick speaking. Hello? Hello?
6: You introduce yourself to me one more time, man.
7: Hello?
6: If you work at that building, that's Larry Fitzgerald, whatever the your name is.
7: I understand you're upset. Have you checked your LNB,
5: maybe
7: your switch,
5: it's a low-quality cable.
7: Sometimes in bad weather conditions,
5: gold plate
7: that error message may occur.
5: At both ends.
7: Sir, you can
5: some
7: also try
5: switching
7: cables
5: have
7: and part of the cable
5: run on the back of the console.
4: There's two of them on the phone.
6: What are you guys doing over there? You guys...
4: There's definitely two of them. Quick phone.
5: This is Patrick Fitzgerald.
7: Sir, this is Gerald Fitzpatrick. May I help you?
6: I'm going to rip your heart out. You hear me?
5: You want to rip my heart out?
6: I want to tear it out of your
7: Sir,
6: head.
7: Why would you want to do such a thing to my heart?
5: We don't want violence here.
6: You guys are two You hear me? You two heads sitting around people when they pay good money to your company.
5: My name is Patrick Fitzgerald, sir, and I am the manager.
6: Your name is Patrick Fitzbitch.
5: Okay, sir, we're going to send a service tech out in about 2 hours from right now.
7: Sir, unfortunately, we don't have anyone available to come out there today. Is that okay?
6: What? How you just told me two things at the same time?
5: Okay, I'll tell you what. We're going to take 4 days of television off of your bill. We're going to credit that back to you.
7: Sir, I'm saying that your bill is overdue.
6: Oh, thank you for that credit. That's the least you could do.
7: Sir, I didn't offer any credits. It appears that your account is overdue.
6: Credit. Now you're taking it away? When you record these phone calls, you record them, look them back, and then you know that you gave me a credit.
7: Sir, we don't record these phone calls.
5: This phone call is being recorded for quality assurance.
6: There's two of you talking.
5: I don't hear anybody except
7: sir,
5: for
7: this is Gerald Fitzpatrick.
5: This is Patrick Fitzgerald.
6: How you guys get away with this
5: And you've been phone tapped.
7: And you've been phone tapped.
5: You've been phone tapped, guys.
7: You've been phone tapped.
5: Both of you.
4: What the?
5: Hey, Eric, your wife, Monique, put us up to it.
4: No.
5: Yes, she's phone tapping both you and your daughter. My name is Scary Jones.
7: And I'm Ronnie.
6: Why are you laughing? What the is going on? What the is wrong with these guys?
4: What's going on? Mom is a genius.
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5: Such a beautiful night.
6: Morning. I love
5: Oh, I'm sorry. These people are talking.
6: It's just so great.
7: I want every single one of you to scream out, hello, lady.
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5: All right, all right. 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
9: Duran and the Morning Show.
5: I'm sorry. I don't know where my cue is. Cue. Cue the talent.
10: Action. Yeah,
5: I was telling these guys, last night was such a beautiful night in Manhattan. I went for a walk. Had to go buy some aspirin because I had a little, like, I felt like I was having a heart attack, but that's okay.
6: Well, that
5: they say chew aspirin. You've heard that, right?
10: Yeah.
5: But my heart felt better.
6: Okay, good.
5: Anyway, went for a walk. And it was weird, and I think it's just because of the timing of things. A lady walked up and said, oh, my God, Elvis Duran. I went, oh, hi, what's your name? And we stopped on the street on Worth Street. And she's like, I listen to your show every day. Gandhi is my spirit animal. Danielle, thank you for being with me for 30 years. She's listened 30 years.
6: Oh, wow.
5: So it was great meeting her. So I walked a little further, and a guy walks up. He's like, oh, my God. He said, I'll call you right back. Hangs up on the phone with someone. Elvis Duran, I live out in Queens, but I work here in Tribeca. I just want to say, I listen to your show every day. I've been listening since I was a kid. I'm like, nice meeting you, man.
6: I love that.
5: I'm going to tell my wife. Can't wait to tell my wife. I'm like, okay. So I met this other lady, Elvis Duran. I've been listening to you. I'm 51 years old. From probably one of your oldest listeners. I went, no, you're not. You tell everyone I said hi.
6: Aww.
5: And I know it was just, this doesn't happen like this, but it just happened last night. Just it depended on where I was and where they were. It just so happened they listened to the show. And I was thinking, I was walking, I'm like, how nice. These people are being very nice.
6: Yeah.
5: It's nice to know people do listen to the show. And we get to see them. So if you see us, always say hi to us.
6: Yeah.
10: Yes, please.
6: Always.
5: Because one time we were walking to the airport, Alex had said, the guy behind you, he just said, hey, there's Elvis Duran. I said, well, where?
6: Yeah.
5: He said, I don't know. He walked away. Leave him alone. I said, no. He said my name out loud. I got to go say hi.
6: Yeah, Sheldon does that, says that to me all the time. He goes, did you see that? I go, what? He goes, they just realized who you were. And I go, well, why didn't they stop?
5: I know.
6: He's like, I don't know. They just kept going.
5: God, someone cares.
6: Yeah,
5: because one day they won't.
6: Yeah, it's nice.
5: So the story that Gandhi was telling us here in the room a moment ago about Vozinha mm-hmm. from
6: Cape Verde.
5: Mm-hmm. You got to know him really well during World Cup.
6: Yes. People are loving him.
5: Interesting quote from him today.
11: Yeah, he said, so the story came out on ESPN, and I'll just give you the end of it first. He said, to be honest, if I were offered the life I have today or the life I had before, I would choose the one I had before.
6: Wow.
11: He said that ever since all of this has happened, it was great and he got so many opportunities, but I've lost my peace and my tranquility. I no longer have privacy, at least much less than before. I go out, I go to a restaurant. There's always someone who wants to take a photo with me, ask me for an autograph, or worse, just film me. I know that during the World Cup, there were a lot of companies that wanted to work with me. There are a lot I don't want to work with. To be honest, if I were offered the life I had today or the life before, I would choose the one.
5: I would choose the one before.
6: Mm-hmm.
5: Of course, his celebrity status is a lot more magnified than ours. I mean,
11: yeah, for sure.
5: I mean, especially if he's down, you know, if he's in his homeland, they all know him, right?
6: Mm-hmm.
5: But look at that, you know. And the other day, I forgot who I was with. We were having a conversation about celebrities and paparazzi, stuff like that. Mm-hmm. And she said, I would never want fame like that. Can you imagine how debilitating that would be?
11: Yeah.
5: I'm like, no, I can't. I see it when we do Jingle Balls and we have all of our celebrities coming in. We mm-hmm. see how they're treated. And I would not want that.
6: Nope.
11: No.
5: Scary would love it.
11: Oh, he wants it so bad.
10: I think I'd like it for like a couple of days and then it would wear on me. I want my privacy too.
5: You want to be a star as long as you can get some free stuff, then stop being a star.
10: Pretty much, yeah.
5: Yeah, okay.
10: Got it. It's a temporary.
6: I mean, but think about
5: temporary
6: this.
5: Temporary star.
6: This guy wasn't looking for this. He just played really well and did something that we didn't think he could do. And in 24 hours, he was thrust into this crazy fame where everyone knew his name and everybody, you know, loved him. And then now he has a six-month contract with another team. So I wonder when that's up if he's going to choose to go back to his normal life and not...
11: He was a bus driver, an electrician, and he had like, I think he walked into the World Cup with maybe like 8,000 followers, and now he's at 28 million, and everybody wants a piece of him, and I'm sure it'll probably die down in a year or so, hopefully for him, but man, if you're not prepared for it and you didn't ask for it, that's got to be a lot.
5: Well, look, you're right. He wasn't asking for it, but I mean, you could almost look at some of these actors anyway and say, well, they wanted to be an actor, and they ended up getting a film and then another film, and now they can't leave the house.
6: Yeah,
5: you know.
11: I feel like people like Marshmello have figured it out the best. He does what he wants. He gets on stage in front of millions of people and performs and is living his life and then is wearing a head the whole time. He can walk down the street and you probably don't know who he is.
5: You know, it's easy to find out who he is.
11: But most people, I think, don't know.
5: And they wouldn't look.
11: Yeah.
6: I think we should put heads on.
5: How do you know I'm not wearing one?
11: I wondered about that thing.
5: This is my head. Marshmallow is a great example. I like how you bring that up.
11: Or like Sia used to cover her face all the time. So, and she said she did it on purpose because she wanted to be able to go to the grocery store and not get bothered. But whatever it is, when you have that disguise, I love that for them.
5: What's up there, producer Sam?
0: You could also just be a musician in a band like that drummer from Coldplay who was an extra in Game of Thrones. Yep. And everyone was like, oh, do you extra often? Like, that's the dream. He's just the best drummer in the world, and no one knows his face. Works that's out great.
6: Well. Wait a second. Is this really what Marshmallow looks like without his head on?
5: Oh, don't.
6: No, he's cute.
5: Oh, no, he's very cute.
6: I was like, what?
5: We were backstage at Jingle Ball Miami, and I went into his dressing room. I went, oh, God, put your head back on.
6: Yeah, it's very weird.
5: It's like going backstage at Disney World, and Mickey has his hat on.
0: Oh, no.
5: Put your head on, Mickey.
6: Just go to Times Square. You could see that every single day.
5: Headless Mickey.
6: Five Mickeys and Elmos without their heads on.
5: All right, there you go. Hey, let's go around the room. We got to go around the room. We're so late. We're so late that Nate left the room. He's disgusted with us.
6: He's given up on us.
11: I think he went to get more sandwich.
5: Did he?
11: Yeah.
5: All right. That'll keep him busy. Then we can talk more. Let me start with Gandhi. Gandhi, what's on your mind today?
11: I want to encourage everybody to go to the Elvis Duran Show Morning Show page because there's a very funny video posted over there. And
5: is
11: it
5: us
11: makes me
5: jumping?
11: Laugh. Yes.
5: You can we talk about jumping? You are such a bitch making us do that. She said, come on, we're doing a TikTok video together. Here's what you do. We're going to hold hands and we're both going to jump in the air and make sure your feet fly back behind your body and come back down.
11: Yeah, see who can get higher.
5: Well, I jumped. You didn't jump at all.
11: That's right. And you looked so whimsical and happy. And the screenshots that they freeze on at the end are probably my favorite thing ever. It is now, I asked them to send them to me. It's now everybody's default picture in my phone.
6: Oh, my gosh.
11: So when you call me, it's you leaping in the air.
5: All right.
11: I love it so much. Please, the Elvis Duran Show page. Elvis Duran Show.
5: Please don't check that out.
11: Please go check it out.
5: Hey, Froggy, what are you thinking about today on Food News Thursday?
4: You know, you should take a chance in life.
6: Lucas was born with Down syndrome, my nephew, and he wants to make sure you all know that it's all about making sure you embrace everyone with differences, because that's what this world is all about. And he is the cutest little guy with his extra chromosome. So, you know what? Spread the word about all these wonderful things going on this month. Halloween, Down Syndrome Awareness Month, and Breast Cancer Awareness Month.
5: So, there you go.
6: Yeah.

0: someone like secretly recorded him walking across the Williamsburg Bridge with Zoe Kravitz, and he was like covering his head, you know, his head. And I'm like, this guy gets zero privacy. You know, he's here for a residency for like, you know, until Halloween, and he's living in Brooklyn. So he walks to work. He's notorious for this. So he goes, he walks across the bridge, and then he's walking up Manhattan. But the thing is, there's so many of these viral videos out there, and I just was like, at first I was like, this is kind of cool. Then I'm like, oh, it's kind of sad, actually, because he has zero privacy while he's doing it.
1: It's true. But here's my question. Why do they put a hat in front of their face?
2: Yeah. Yeah.
1: Well, I mean, you know it's them. I mean, right. I don't understand. Like, when they get out of cars, the paparazzi, doing they put their coat over their head.
2: Yeah.
1: What are they? It's not like they were arrested for murder or something. What are they doing?
2: I mean, I'd be more likely to recognize Harry Styles without a hat than with a hat on.
3: Yeah.
2: I mean, when you have Zoe Kravitz next to you, it's kind of a dead giveaway. But if he were just walking down the street by himself with a hat on, you might just keep moving.
0: And I don't know. Those legs anywhere. I mean, he's got
1: nice.
3: Oh, really?
1: He's got some good gams
0: scary.
1: There.
0: Yeah,
1: he has nice legs. I know, but you know him. You know it's him, but he has a hat in front of his face.
2: Maybe it prevents more face pictures.
1: Now we're getting a hat in face pictures.
2: Yeah, it's like Joe from you. He thinks he's invisible.
1: Yes. If I know that's Harry Styles with a hat in front of his face trying to hide, then the picture is a different picture. Yeah. It's either Harry Styles or, oh, it's Harry Styles with a hat in front of his face. You know what I'm saying? So look, did we just go around the room?
0: Yeah, I think we did.
1: Oh, I didn't give you your words to wake up with.
2: Mm-hmm.
1: All right. I'm going to be a little biting today, if you don't mind. Oh. Biting is the word.
2: Love it.
1: Okay. I don't know if my phone's been listening to me or what in my conversations, but it gave me this meme. And here come my words to wake up by. We don't have Wi-Fi that works. And there's... Here we go. Save. Oh, wait. Hold on. I give up. Here we go. Okay. Ready?
0: Mm-hmm. Ready.
2: Sometimes if you shut off the Wi-Fi and it just pulls from your signal, it'll be okay.
0: On your mark, get set.
1: It's gone.
2: Oh.
3: Aww. Words to stay asleep to.
2: Can you paraphrase or are you going to mess it up?
1: I'm just so mad.
2: Your words to wake up to are angering you.
1: I have no words to wake up to.
3: This is incredible.
1: Okay, never mind.
2: Oh, bummer.
3: Oh, I'm sure it was going to be really good.
2: Is it the one you were talking to me about earlier today?
1: Yes.
2: Oh, that was a good one.
1: I had it, didn't I?
2: Mm-hmm.
1: Oh, maybe it's on photos. Hold on.
2: Did you screenshot it?
1: Nate's down the hallway screaming my name.
2: Nate, what are you doing around the
1: world? I'll just give you this one, okay? Yeah. If you're going through this in life, it's very, very, very well put. Nobody villainizes you more than a person that knows you've clocked who they really are and not who they are pretending to be.
4: Ooh, that's good.
1: You can think of someone in your life?
2: Uh-huh. Without a doubt.
3: Yeah.
1: Right? Mm-hmm. Nobody villainizes you more than the person that knows that you have clocked who they really are and not who they are pretending to be.
3: Mm.
5: Yep.
3: That was your backup quote?
2: Yeah. No, that was the original. That was the
3: one. Okay.
1: Yeah. I got tons of them. I can't find them.
3: Damn.
1: And there
2: it's
1: you go.
2: So true.
1: We should take a break. We're very late.
6: Yeah.
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5: I love when the parents wake up and they're like, you know what? 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And I think that different thing is starting to understand that, like, your child is not doing this on purpose.
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4: These dogs of ours. You know what I'm saying? I was all snuggled up with my little Max, my little Ollie last night and this morning. I did not want to get out of bed. I'm like, I just wanted to... Because they're such great sleepers.
2: They are. Warm and soft.
4: And then, you know, their little noses are not far from your ear, and every once in a while they'll sigh. You'll hear like a...
2: Aww.
4: I'm like, oh, right. God.
2: Just exhausted.
1: You little frustrated freeloader.
2: Doing nothing all day.
4: So Froggy sends me Rocky Roo, right?
1: Well, this is Rex. So Rocky... Rex,
4: I get them all mixed up. I'm sorry.
1: It's okay. I do too sometimes. So I call him Rocky sometimes. So Rocky Roo, we used to call him Rocky Roo. So Rex has caught on. So now when you say Rocky, he howls Roo.
4: Okay, so listen, there's a video. Here, you can see the video. Here he is on the big pillow. Here we go.
5: Rocky? Rocky? Rocky? Rocky? Rocky?
1: He's talking to his brother.
4: Oh,
2: that's
4: God.
2: That's so cute.
1: He's a sweetheart. Aww.
4: Love him so much. Love him. You know, in the mornings, we have to run up to the wherever to so the boys can go out and do their things on the trees. And I'll see Max, little Max, going up all those steps.
2: Yeah.
4: There's tons of them. And he just kind of bounces like a little rabbit. Still 14 years old.
2: Good.
4: Boom.
2: Good for him.
4: He just still runs.
2: I can't believe he's 14.
4: Sweet. I know. Oh, I haven't checked to see if any bear are at
2: my
4: house.
2: Oh, yeah.
4: Think we have bear today?
2: Yeah.
6: Bear or bears?
4: Well, a bear.
2: Is it if there's one bear, does that usually mean there's more?
4: It
2: depends,
4: right? I don't know.
2: Yeah, on the type of bear.
4: If there's cubs. Mm. Oh no! Here's a pheasant.
2: Terrifying.
4: I have one of those terrifying pheasants.
6: Wow!
4: I got too many animals out there.
1: Are you the pheasant plucker?
4: Please don't start that. Hey, Garrett's here with some sound, and also it is Food News Thursday. When are we doing our Food News Thursday report?
6: Next.
4: Okay, let's get into sounds so we can stay on time.
7: All right, let's start with some music knowledge. All right, so Michael Jackson has the song, I Just Can't Stop Loving You, from the Bad album. Sounds like this.
4: I love this song.
8: I'm

0: you cut off the best part.
1: I just can't stop loving you.
2: It was just a quick little sample because the story behind this is Michael loved the song so much he wanted others that didn't speak English to feel the song like he did. So he actually learned Spanish as he was recording that song. So Quincy Jones taught him Spanish word by word, and we got the Spanish version of
0: it. Let's see how he does.

0: Never knew that.
1: Right.
0: That's so cool.
1: All right, another music story, too, that I learned. In Eminem's song, Cleaning Out My Closet, at the beginning of the song, he talks about not being able to hear the snare in his headphones, and you'll hear that in a second. But the backstory is he actually couldn't because the person running the board had his headphones, the snare part, muted.
0: Oh, scary. Were you running the board for the...
2: It might have been me.
1: Yeah.
0: Okay. So it's...

0: There you go.
1: And they left it in.
2: Yeah.
1: I love that.
2: So it wasn't like a cool part. It actually was happening in the studio as they were recording. All right, let's move over to some talkbacks we received on our iHeartRadio app. So if you want to send us a talkback, hit the little microphone tab on the iHeartRadio app. Send us a message. Anybody and everyone are sending us all their different thoughts. We're going to start with a brand new listener. His name's Fred.
1: Okay, let's see what Fred's saying.
2: Yeah.
3: Hey, everybody. I just wanted to tell you how much I enjoy the show. I'm a fairly new listener. I used to listen to Howard Stern all the time. And I still do one day a week, but listen to you guys at least 4 days a week and sometimes on Saturday. You definitely make my morning go a lot better, considering I've had a very tough year with my health, your positive attitude and energy.
1: So he listens to Howard one day, and we get the rest of the week.
2: So we get him Tuesday, Wednesday, Thursday,
1: okay.
2: Friday.
1: We'll take it.
2: Yeah.
4: Hi, Fred.
5: Hi, Fred.
1: Hi, Fred.
2: All right, another big story happening here on our show, which we receive many talkbacks on, is at the beginning of the show, Elvis, as you say good morning to everybody, there's one person on the show you love to scream their name.
1: Oh, yeah. This is my favorite part of the day.
6: Elvis Duran, you know better than to let the haters win. If you're not screaming Diamond every morning, my morning doesn't start. Get to it.
1: Diamond! Diamond!
5: Hi.
1: Diamond! Do you like being screamed at every day?
5: I love it.
1: Diamond! All right, I will keep screaming.
2: Well, you know, here is the last 2 months worth of you screaming.
1: Oh, gross. Diamond! Diamond! Diamond! Diamond!
5: Morning!
1: Diamond! Diamond! Morning. Diamond! Good morning, Diamond! Diamond! Diamond! Oh, Diamond! Diamond! Oh, shit.
2: It goes on. Yeah.
5: That's awesome.
1: It just goes on and on. You're a good American.
2: Thank you very much.
5: All right.
1: So we don't have time for a song?
7: No.
1: We don't?
7: No.
5: Knew it.
1: Are you sure?
7: I knew you'd do that.
1: This is such a great song. Can we just hear one song? We're running a little late.
7: Time freezes.
1: We can get rid of the other phone tap. Thank you. Thank you, Daddy. I like it when Daddy says yes. Okay. I forgot how much I love this song. Did you ever like this song?
5: Yeah, yes. I'm sure I know it.
1: Oh, give it a listen.
5: Okay.
1: It's in English. Not the Spanish version.

0: even gave us a
1: 1987.
2: Wow.
3: I just can't stop loving you.
0: With Syeda Garrett. What a great song. Yeah,
1: he wrote that song all by himself. No other writers, just him.
0: And sang it in Spanish, too.
4: Wow.
5: Love it.
4: Yep. When he put that song out, I was 14, and I was in love with him. I had all the little Michael Jackson buttons, and I always remember my favorite one. He was wearing this yellow sweater, and I wore it all the time.
0: Look at you.
4: Yeah.
0: All right. Songs, you know, they're what they do. They do what they do.
4: Yeah.
0: Can't explain it.
6: Ever wondered what we look like?
7: Do you think I look inbred?
8: I do.
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0: Is it time for our cereal break? I need some Grainberry. I need my Grainberry. I'm still still on my box of Raisin Bran.
4: Mm-hmm.
0: It is my favorite.
4: Yep.
0: But I'll vacillate. I'll move over to a different one.
4: Okay.
0: One of the things that makes Grainberry so different is Onyx sorghum. You're like, well, why do I need to know about Onyx sorghum? Well, basically, you don't. Just know it's in there. Onyx sorghum. They developed this at Grainberry with Texas A&M. It's a unique whole grain that helps with sugar absorption, and the taste is just amazing, and we're obsessed with this. Love it.
4: Yeah, yesterday I went out and I got a whole bunch of more yogurt so that I could put the Grainberry in the yogurt.
0: Because
4: that's one of my favorite ways to eat it. I put some strawberries on top, some bananas, some Grainberry, and sometimes whipped cream, but don't tell.
0: You know, our friend, his name is Peter Harris. He and his family, they've been in the food business for generations. And Peter learned from his father that family commitment is so important. The commitment to making great food. And it's such a keystone in their company,
4: mm-hmm.
0: Grainberry. They do all other foods as well that we love. But Grainberry, it keeps you healthy. It tastes good. It keeps you full longer during the day.
4: Yeah.
0: And it tastes great, all while offering low-sugar, plant-based fiber and antioxidants. I never thought in a million years I'd be talking about how much I love something that says all those things.
4: Yep.
0: I'm like, it's not fried. Why do I want it?
4: And it's delicious.
0: Yeah, hit the cereal aisle today and check out Grainberry. You're going to love it.
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3: Just got a text from someone. They're saying they're celebrating a successful threesome this past weekend.
0: Oh,
2: standard data and messaging rates may apply. Elvis Duran in the morning show.
3: I never said that. That's AI. I mean, aren't we iHeart? We're supposed to be like human.
4: Guaranteed.
3: Human.
4: Yeah.
3: That wasn't me. So someone's messing up corporate policy. Anyway, we're about to get into food news with Froggy. Now, Froggy said, hey, today I'm going to have a food news countdown. It's gonna divide the room, and there's going to be some fighting.
4: Oh, boy.
3: Do we really want fighting? Do we want to fight people today?
4: I'm into it.
5: No.
4: Yeah.
5: It's going to cause an issue, and I don't care. You can get mad if you want, but you'll get over it.
3: Okay.
4: Let's go.
6: Food, Froggy's food news.
3: Here we go.
6: Food you should be trying. What's going away? What's baking and frying?
3: All right, great. Here we go. Food news. Let's go.
5: All right. If you love candy corn like Danielle and I, you're going to love this. Danielle, there is a candy corn pizza coming.
4: What?
5: Tombstone is releasing candy corn pizza. There are two options, pepperoni or five cheese. Mm. Each kit comes with pizza, three packets of candy corn, so you can decide how much sweetness you want on your pie. And the kits are just $1.31. Now, they're going to be available three limited drops. One is October 2nd, so tomorrow. One on the 9th. And one on the 23rd. So if you want one, you can get them on the Tombstone website.
3: Why?
5: It's $1.31.
3: Yeah. Why would you want a candy corn pizza?
4: Yeah.
5: Because maybe you like candy corn and you want to try it.
4: But I would try it, but I think I'd wind up eating the candy corn without the pizza and just like.
5: Well, there's three bags. Maybe you eat one bag and put two on the pizza.
4: Oh, yeah, maybe. Okay. I'm willing to try it.
3: What else you got?
5: Another candy corn story. If you love candy corn, maybe you want to smell like it. Well, Brock's has got you covered. They just released Ode to Candy Corn. It's a limited edition perfume that is inspired by their famous Halloween candy smell. It's got notes of creamy vanilla, spun sugar, and honey. So basically, you're going to smell like a giant candy bowl. The first drop sold out in minutes.
4: Wow.
5: There's another one coming out tonight at 7 p.m. Eastern, and you have your chance to buy the Brock's candy corn if you want to smell like it, Danielle.
4: I would do that. I would try that. Would you... You wouldn't do the Elvis.
3: No.
4: It probably smells delicious. Vanilla and
5: candy.
4: Yeah.
5: It smells like candy.
4: 7 p.m. Right. Tonight, I'm going to try to get it.
3: Yeah. As long as you don't use the word corn with it.
4: Okay.
5: Duncan is getting into the Halloween spirit this year. They are skipping the tricks, going all in on treats. Here we go. They've dropped 12 new Halloween drinks. From names like Green Apple Duncan Zero, Midnight Potion Refresher, Werewolf Punch, and even a Terror Masu Cloud Latte. See what they did there? Terra Masu. There's also all different kind of drinks. Purple Cold Foam you can add to any drinks. The Halloween menu available now at participating Dunkin's through Halloween. So it is limited time. Do you guys remember when Pop-Tarts had that collaboration with Buzz Ball? They were going to put out Pop-Tarts that had like a 15% alcohol in them.
3: Do you remember that, Scotty? No.
5: Well, that ended.
3: Scotty, okay, do you remember that?
7: I don't. Alcoholic Pop-Tarts? No.
5: Yeah, it ended. Pop-Tarts and Buzz Ball collab launched in August. Two flavors, Frosted S'mores and Frosted Brown Sugar Cinnamon, both with 15% alcohol. Well, they got so much pushback from public and people being mad about it that the Mars company now says that Pop-Tarts, they will cancel the collaboration. It will no longer be a thing.
3: I would love to get a buzz off my Pop-Tarts.
4: Yeah.
5: Well, you better get them while they last because they're going away.
4: Never heard of what you
5: should
4: do. Why cancel it? If you don't like it, just don't buy it. I don't understand.
3: People need something to be mad at. Okay. Today we're mad about Pop-Tarts.
5: But here's what you should do. You should go buy all the ones you can find and then sell them on eBay or wherever for more. Make more money. Entrepreneur. Here we go.
3: Just eat a regular Pop-Tart and do a little Jaeger shot.
4: Yeah.
3: Bowl.
4: Yeah.
3: That would make me vomit.
7: They do have the ones with the extra stuffing now, you know.
3: All right, here we go.
7: Pop-Tarts.
3: Okay, thank you. Let's go. Thank you.
5: All right. According to Wallet Hub, you're not going to yell at me. You can yell at Wallet Hub. These are the 10 best food cities in all of America. Hmm. And New York is not on the list. I'll go ahead and tell you.
3: Just turn it off. We don't need this.
5: See?
3: There's no way, there's no way New York City cannot be on the list of some of the best food cities in America. Right. That makes no sense.
5: They're not even in the top 10.
3: Then why would you even do this list?
4: What were the metrics used?
5: Well, just because it's not on there doesn't mean it's not true. This is what Wallet Hub did. They ranked their best food cities in America. They rated 182 cities nationwide to find the cities that are the best and friendliest and tastiest food cities.
3: Okay.
5: Cities were judged on 28
3: Okay, thank you. Who is Wallet Hub? Who are they?
4: They do all kinds
5: of surveys. They put a ton of surveys out. Mm. They rated on.
3: Well, now we know if you see a Wallet Hub survey, it's probably not accurate.
4: Right.
5: Okay, you ready?
4: He was listing off the reasons why, and I heard one that might have excluded New York, but if there are 28, maybe there are a bunch of things on there that kick us out. Like was friendliest? It, we might not be the
5: friendliest.
4: Friendliest?
5: Yeah. Friendliest, yeah, that was one.
3: All right, here we go.
5: Okay, here we go. Number five, Austin, Texas.
3: Okay.
5: They have good food in Austin, Texas.
3: They really do. Okay.
5: Number four, Seattle, Washington.
3: Oh, great food there, too. Mm-hmm. Love my salmon. Yeah.
5: Number three, San Francisco, California.
3: Oh, yeah.
4: Okay.
3: Chiapino.
5: Number two is Portland, Oregon.
3: Great food scene there. Very good scene.
4: They're big for vegetarians.
5: And the number one U.S. city for foodies, they say, is Miami, Florida.
3: Okay.
4: I can see that.
3: All right.
4: Okay.
3: All right. That makes sense.
4: Yeah. See, we're not fighting. Look.
5: Well, you started to.
3: See, when you started, okay, when you started the list, you said the top 10 cities.
4: Yeah.
3: You right. did say that.
5: Well, I'll give you that. It's Denver is 10, Sacramento's 9, Vegas is 8, Tampa's 7, Orlando is 6, and then Austin, Seattle, San Fran, Portland, Miami.
3: Wow. Tampa has that steak place. That's about it.
4: One.
5: Burns.
4: Yeah.
3: With a dessert floor. Love that place.
0: New York has got to be in the mix.
4: I was going to say, where's New York? Why aren't we on there?
3: We just had that conversation because they also said it has to be friendly.
4: We are friendly.
3: What
4: the heck is wrong with them?
3: What the F is wrong with you?
4: We're friendly. Wait. Okay. We're very friendly.
3: Okay, what?
4: So there's a lot of stuff that goes into this, and affordability was 30% of the score. So if affordability and friendliness are part of what factors into it, New York is getting left out.
5: Well, how did Miami get to number one? They damn sure ain't affordable.
3: Miami's very expensive.
4: Yeah. More affordable than here, apparently.
1: Huh. And more friendly, apparently. Jerks.
3: You're right. This list did make us mad.
1: Poop this list.
0: I told you. Wallet Hub's on the take.
1: Yeah. That's right. That. Miami's paying them. No, I'm kidding.
3: No, Miami is.
1: Miami does have delicious food.
3: The food in Miami
1: is
3: extraordinary.
1: Good. And people are nice.
3: And Vegas is great.
1: Yeah.
3: And some of those other ones.
4: Though. Seattle and Portland.
3: I would take Sacramento. What?
1: Who knows? Does Seattle have good food?
3: Yes.
1: Oh.
0: Yeah.
1: Oh.
0: There.
1: I know, but I wasn't there long enough to really have
3: yes,
1: all the
3: Gandhi.
1: Food.
3: Well, we're going back. We're eating.
4: Okay. There was more. Sales tax went into it. That'll be very different in Florida than it is here. Mm-hmm. The cost of groceries, the price of beer and wine when you go out. A lot of these things went into it. So,
1: all right. Well,
4: we should just accept it and move on.
5: Thank you, Gandhi.
4: We're okay.
3: Where's New Orleans? Where's Charleston?
0: Charleston.
3: These have great.
5: Charleston should be
3: these
5: on
3: towns
5: there,
3: have great food and they're not that expensive. Mm. All right. Froggy, never do that again.
8: It's Froggy's Food News. We're loving it.
3: Except for today.
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1: Oh, there's nothing like Curtis Sliwa dropping by for a hello.
2: Oh, Lord.
1: Hello, Curtis Sliwa.
3: Oh, wait. Just play the music. Just play the music. I was totally into that Carib thing.
1: I know. It's nice, right?
3: Hey, so good.
1: Here's a chicken parm sandwich from Parm on Mulberry Street, Little Italy.
3: Now, is this a free-range chicken? Or?
1: I don't know if it's free-range.
2: Really?
1: Hey, Curtis, I got to say thank you. If you don't know Curtis, Curtis Sliwa, always running for mayor.
3: what?
1: In one day, you're going to be the mayor of New York City.
3: Yes,
1: can't wait.
3: Thank you. Thank you. I'm running again, 2029.
1: Okay. Now, look, here's the thing. Where are you going, Nate?
4: I'll be right back.
1: Nate doesn't care for you, so he leaves the room.
3: No, he doesn't. He rats me out, too, every chance he gets.
1: Okay. All right, so I noticed on your feed on Instagram, you were going all over New York City looking at all of the trash on our streets and in our gutters and things. Mm-hmm. And you're actually screaming about it online, but is that activism that actually works? Is it going to get cleaned up because you're yelling about it on your Instagram?
3: Well, notice I was with a plunger in my hand that I use for my toilet. I said, do I have to actually use this plunger and come out here where the sewers are? By the way, for those of you who are not cognoscent as I am about the streets and subways of New York, there are 150,000 sewers in New York City that are old.
1: You only have a second. I got to bring up something from years ago that you said. You said on TV or on the radio years ago, it was a subject about gay people, and you made a comment about how, well, they should just get on the Hershey Highway and get out of here.
2: Oh, Curtis.
1: You did say that. That was years and years and years ago.
3: Again, I'm 72 years old.
2: Here comes, I don't remember.
3: My memory, some

0: Froggy? I don't know if you see Froggy.
1: Yeah, I can see him. By the way, Tampa Bay Rays, right? They play in St. Petersburg. Why do they call themselves Tampa Bay, huh?
2: Well, they're moving now. They're building a new stadium in Tampa, so they will be the official Tampa Bay Rays now.
1: But they do. My quantum eye.
3: Is that a slur? What does that mean?
1: You're a caca down. I'm not talking to you any longer.
3: You have to talk to me.
0: Nate's back. Hold on, guys. Your arch nemesis, Nate, is back.
1: He hates me. He despises me. I fornicates me and mankokes me every morning here. In the iHeart complex.
4: You realize I can't touch that door handle there. I can't touch so many because you don't wash your hands. I've seen it. I see you spreading germs all over your
0: You should wash your hands in the bathroom.
1: I admit I'm Slob Slabinski. There's no doubt about that. But that's the Polish side of me. Just remember that.
3: Oh, my gosh.
1: And remember, it's the Pulaski Day Parade on Sunday, and I was the Grand Marshal in 2000, and they asked me, I didn't know they have a parade for Roman Polanski.
0: No.
3: What?
1: You gobbones. They don't know. Pulaski and Kosciuszko.
0: I know. The Polish people of New York City deserve better.
1: Why are you looking at me when you say that? I would have been New York City's first Polish mayor.
0: But you're talking about a parade that was 26 years ago. Curtis Lee, why everyone?
5: Check it out.
6: Good morning. You're so appreciated, and I love you guys so much.
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1: Elvis Duran. 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
2: All right, so how long ago was it when we were introduced to Patrick Fitzgerald and Gerald Fitzpatrick? They're back. So here we go. Today's phone tap. This could be interesting. Yeah. Scary, what's it all about?
3: Monique emailed us to phone tap her husband and her daughter. Both of them. Turns out they've been having trouble with their satellite dish in the house. And they've been through a lot of the techs walking them through on the phone, all their issues. And unfortunately, they couldn't be solved that way. So they've been waiting on a callback for a further solution. So we figured we'd step in and pretend to be that solution.
2: So your phone tap, there's two of you phone tapping two people.
3: That's right. This is a double double.
2: All right, here we go. Let's see what happens in today's phone tap. Listen in.
4: Hello.
5: Hi, I'm looking for Marcella. Is this where, please?
4: Yes, this is she.
5: Hi, how are you? My name is Patrick Fitzgerald from TV. How are you today?
4: Good. I could be a little better if I was watching The Real Housewives, but no signal yet.
5: Some notes on your account.
4: Yeah, I told a couple of people. I keep getting the same error, 771, searching for signal.
5: Are you looking at your receiver right now?
4: Yeah, I've already done that like 7 times.
5: There's a little red button in there, okay, that you're gonna pull down the tray and you're gonna press that button.
4: Okay, yeah, I know. I've done this a million times with like 5 of you already.
5: Did you pull the plug on the television and
4: everything.
5: Wait?
4: We've turned on the TV, we've turned it off, we've pressed the button,
5: right.
4: I've talked to 8 of you.
6: You're not gonna plug everything
4: again.
6: Give
4: it a second. Give it a second.
5: Do me a favor, press that red button.
4: Dad, press the red button again.
6: I'm not pressing the button. Let me talk to them.
4: Listen, can I talk to somebody different before my dad drives me crazy here?
5: Hold on 1 second.
6: Talk to somebody. I'm gonna go down to the Caribbean and kill one of these.
4: They're transferring me. Just wait a minute.
7: Customer service, Gerald Fitzpatrick speaking. How may I help you?
4: Didn't I just speak to you?
6: Listen, my daughter she's not getting any service, and you guys keep giving her the runaround. You keep transferring her everywhere, and you're sending her to different places, and nobody wants to help her.
7: Sir, is your name on the account, or is your daughter's name on the account? Can I have your name, please?
6: My daughter's.
7: Yes, and what's her name?
6: Marcella.
7: Marcella. Is that with one or two L's?
6: You have the account in front of you. Why are we doing this again?
7: My name is Gerald Fitzpatrick.
6: Marcella, what was the other guy's name?
4: Hey, well, that was his name. You're the same guy I was talking to, weren't you?
6: She was just talking to you, and you told her to hit the reset button. You give me a supervisor, or you give me a manager.
7: Have you pressed the red reset button?
6: Yes, I already did. You already told me. We just went through this conversation like 30 seconds ago.
7: Sir, this is the first I'm speaking with you. Have you pulled the power cord out of the back of the box?
6: No, we're not pulling the power cord. It's not a reset. It's not an unplug. Is that all you know how to do?
7: Okay, hold on 1 second, sir.
6: This put me on hold.
5: This is Patrick Fitzgerald.
6: I told you to transfer me to a manager.
5: I just got this call. This call just came to me here.
6: Right now.
5: I don't know what you're talking about, sir. All I know is that error 771 is caused by weather.
6: Give me a manager.
5: Is there snow or ice buildup on the dish?
6: We live in Miami. It's 80 degrees all the time over here.
5: So there's no ice problem is what you're saying?
6: It's Miami. There's never a ice problem.
4: Oh, no.
6: What?
7: Dispatch Department, Gerald Fitzpatrick speaking.
4: Did you just press the hold button, run around your desk, and then come back and answer the phone?
7: Ma'am, this call was just transferred to me.
6: Marcella, is that that same guy?
7: Your name?
4: I've given you my name like 80 times.
7: Are you Mrs.
4: Don't
7: Marcella?
4: Have this written down. Can
6: you put your name against
4: each other?
5: This is Patrick Fitzgerald.
4: Why are you asking me the same question twice?
5: I don't know what you're talking about. Now, I need you to examine your cable.
6: I'm getting in my car, and I'm driving over there.
5: Who is that? Your brother?
4: That is my father, who is extremely angry.
5: Oh, he sounds very close in age to you.
7: Troubleshooting, Gerald Fitzpatrick speaking. Hello? Hello?
6: You introduce yourself to me one more time, man.
7: Hello?
6: If you work at that building, that's Larry Fitzgerald, whatever the your name is.
7: I understand you're upset. Have you checked your LNB,
5: maybe
7: your switch,
5: it's a
7: or your
5: low-quality cable?
7: Sometimes in bad weather conditions,
5: gold-plated
7: that error message may occur.
5: At both ends.
7: Sir, you can also try switching cables
5: have
7: and part of
5: the
7: cable
5: on
7: if that
5: the back of the console.
4: There's two of them on the phone.
6: What are you guys doing over there? You guys
4: there's definitely two of them. Quit the phone.
5: This is Patrick Fitzgerald.
7: Sir, this is Gerald Fitzpatrick. May I help you?
6: I'm going to rip your heart out. You hear me?
5: You want to rip my heart out?
6: I want to tear it out of your
7: Sir, why would you want to do such a thing to my heart?
5: We don't want violence here.
6: You guys are two You hear me? You two heads sitting around people when they pay good money to your company.
5: My name is Patrick Fitzgerald, sir, and I am the manager.
6: Your name is Patrick Fitz.
5: Okay, sir, we're going to set a service tech out in about 2 hours from right now.
7: Sir, unfortunately, we don't have anyone available to come out there today. Is that okay?
6: What? How you just told me two things at the same time?
5: Okay, I'll tell you what. We're going to take 4 days of television off of your bill. We're going to credit that back to you.
7: Sir, I'm saying that your bill is overdue.
6: Oh, thank you for that credit. That's the least you could do.
7: Sir, I didn't offer any credits. It appears that your account is overdue.
6: Credit. Now you're taking it away? When you record these phone calls, you record them, look them back, and then you know that you gave me a credit.
7: Sir, we don't record these phone calls.
5: This phone call is being recorded for quality assurance.
6: There's two of you talking.
5: I don't hear anybody except for...
7: Sir, this is Gerald Fitzpatrick.
5: This is Patrick Fitzgerald.
6: How you guys get away with this
5: And you've been phone tapped.
7: And you've been phone tapped.
5: You've been phone tapped, guys.
7: You've been phone tapped.
5: Both of you.
4: What the?
5: Hey, Eric, your wife, Monique, put us up to it.
4: No.
5: Yes, she's phone tapping both you and your daughter. My name is Scary Jones.
7: And I'm Ronnie.
6: Why are you laughing? What the f*** is going on? What the f*** is wrong with these guys?
4: What's going on? Mom is a genius.
1: The Elvis Duran phone tap.
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5: 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My debut single, Stay for the Credits, is officially out. 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

Larson is on our list of alumni for Q102's Jingle Ball presented by Capital One. 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

Throwback Thursday here on Q102, and we know how to do it right. So much so that when you get stuck in traffic on the Schuylkill coming home from work, because it's inevitable, Buster hooks you up with a local Philly DJ that comes in and mixes up some of your favorite

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It's right here on Q102, Philly's number one hit music station. 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

We love a Throwback Thursday here on Q102. What's going on? It's Rach. And get ready because we really go in on Throwback Thursdays at 5 p.m. when Buster brings in a local Philly DJ to mix up some of your favorite throwbacks for a straight hour. No commercials. That way you can actually enjoy the traffic on this Google.

It's Elvis Duran. We're looking for the ultimate Halloween couple for Q102's Till Death Do Us Part. One lucky couple will say I do at Pennhurst Asylum on Halloween night. You'll get a ceremony, reception, catering, everything. 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I could be

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0: 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So while we hold you over, we got new music from Tame Impala. 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

Well, would you look at that? It's right here on Q102, and we don't have any commercials until, like, what, 1:15? 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

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And I'm talking about the Philadelphia Phillies, the men I need, okay? 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
1: Oh my God, I almost forgot. Happy October. It's Rage here on Q102, Philly's number one hit music station. And with that brings us spooky season officially. And with that, if you love love and you love Halloween, till death do us part, that has double meaning in our book because we're getting one lucky couple married on Halloween at Penhurst Asylum. And you're extra lucky because DJ Nico Oso is going to be your wedding DJ. He was mine, so I'm biased. But if you want to sign up to be the

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2: All right, let's do it. In case you missed Zara Larsson here at iHeartRadio Music Festival in Vegas a couple weekends ago, here's a little snippet of her new song with Tyla called She Did It Again. Zara also joined us on the Q102 Jingle Ball tour last year. She absolutely crushed it when she was here in Philly. If you want to see who's coming this year on December 15th, go to Q102.com/Jingle Ball and get ready to get those tickets tomorrow.

8 p.m. tonight instead of 2 p.m. like they were supposed to. Still in Atlanta. But the reason being, it's the only wild card series game that is on for the MLB today. And it's prime time, baby. 8 p.m. It's past my bedtime, but I'm staying up.

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we doing? Happy October 1st. It's Rach, and if you love Halloween, spooky season, and you love love, well, the saying, till death do us part, we're taking quite literally, especially when we marry one lucky couple at Penhurst Asylum on Halloween. We're taking submissions until, I believe, October 11th. 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

but you let the love. All right, we got new Taylor for you that we dropped last Friday for Q102 New Music Fridays, which is tomorrow, so buckle down for that. But in the meantime, here's new Taylor called Patient.

Speaking of Dracula and all things spooky season, happy October 1st. It's Rach, and if you literally love Halloween so much that you would get married on Halloween at Penhurst Asylum, well, we got the plug for you. DJ Nico Oso would be your wedding DJ. 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

It's Elvis Duran. We're looking for the ultimate Halloween couple for Q102's Till Death Do Us Part. One lucky couple will say I do at Pennhurst Asylum on Halloween night. 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

0: It's Elvis Duran, Q102's Jingle Ball, presented by Capital One with Somber and Charlie Puth, One Republic, Ludacris, Jason Derulo, and more is on the way to Philly. 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
16: 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My debut single, Stay for the Credits, is officially out. I've been working on this song for a while now, so it feels pretty crazy to finally get to share this side of me with you guys. I hope you love it.

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Throwback Thursday, baby. What's going on? It's Rach, and we love Throwback Thursday so much so. Buster brings in a local Philly DJ every Thursday at 5 p.m. and mixes up some of your favorite throwbacks, so it actually makes you want to sit in traffic.

It's Elvis Duran. We're looking for the ultimate Halloween couple for Q102's Till Death Do Us Part. One lucky couple will say I do at Pennhurst Asylum on Halloween night. You'll get a ceremony, reception, catering, everything. 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

All right, my loves, it's Rach. Happy Friday Eve. 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New month, new you. Tickets go on sale for Q102's Jingle Ball presented by Capital One tomorrow at noon, so it's basically like Christmas Eve. So to hold you over, we're indulging in Throwback Thursday. Buster's got more where that comes from. And some giveaways for you.

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is Elvis Duran. We're looking for the ultimate Halloween couple for Q102's Till Death Do Us Part. One lucky couple will say I do at Pennhurst Asylum on Halloween night. You'll get a ceremony, reception, catering, everything. Go to

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Tyrese Maxey fans, getting you into our exclusive meet and greet with Tyrese Maxey. 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I'll take caller 10 now.

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All right, we got Brandon on the phone. He's about to get married, but there's a big discrepancy over the last name. What are we choosing? Which side are you going to be on? That's coming up next with Ask Buster on Q102. Hang on.

It's Elvis Duran. We're looking for the ultimate Halloween couple for Q102's Till Death Do Us Part. One lucky couple will say I do at Pennhurst Asylum on Halloween night. You'll get a ceremony, reception, catering, everything. 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I'm so

0: right, it's time for Ask Buster on Q102. We got Brandon on the phone. Brandon, you there?
1: Hey, I'm here.
0: It says that you're getting married next year. Congratulations.
1: Thank you so much.
0: So, but it also says that we've got a disagreement over the names. Is that right?
1: That is the issue, my man.
0: What's going on?
1: The thesis statement is that my fiance wants me to take her last name.
0: Oh, instead of her taking yours.
1: Correct. Yeah. She wants me to completely drop my last name and take hers.
0: What's her last name?
1: Lincoln.
0: Oh, that's pretty good.
1: Yeah, dude, I knew you were going to say that. Everybody says that. I also have a last name.
0: Okay, all right. Well, why does she want you to take her last name, Lincoln?
1: Because her family's obsessed with their name. They claim they are descendants of Abraham Lincoln.
0: The president?
1: No, dude, the pro gamer. Yes, the president. How many Abraham Lincolns do you know?
0: Fair enough.
1: There's apparently some connection. It's a small one, but there's some connection through their family tree, and her dad has documents and pictures and ancestry stuff and whatever. And they take the Lincoln thing super seriously. We were having dinner with her parents, and her dad goes, so Brandon, have you and Caroline talked about what you're doing with the Lincoln name? And I thought he meant whether or not Caroline was keeping it. And I was like, yeah, she can make that decision, whatever. And Caroline goes, actually, Dad and I were talking, and we think you should become a Lincoln. And apparently there was a guy who got married and comes back from the honeymoon like, hey, guys, I'm Mr. Lincoln now. You're telling me nobody's busting his balls?
0: Yeah, I agree that would happen. And there'd be chatter behind his back for sure.
1: Thank you. Exactly.
0: But that doesn't necessarily mean that he shouldn't do it if it's for the betterment of his family, you know?
1: No, but I don't want to do it. And apparently that makes me an insecure caveman.

0: or at the very least, the kids should have my name. Her dad now keeps calling me Brandon Lincoln.
1: No. So,
0: yeah, dude, it's weird. There's the future Mr. Lincoln. He thinks it's so funny.
1: It's a little funny. Okay, I totally get it. We're in 2026 now. I have friends that have actually taken their wives' family's last name for different reasons. I can sort of understand it. I did not take my wife's last name. I'm very traditional, I guess, in that sense, too. I wouldn't. And I get it. Like, your boys are going to make fun of you. But your boys are going to make fun of you no matter what. You know what I mean? Like, let me get some opinions of folks listening here. Our phone number, 215-263-1021. Maybe somebody could text in, too, at 71021 or hit me in the DMs at FM Buster. We got Brandon on the phone. His wife and her family want him to take their last name once Brandon and Carolyn get married. And Brandon, you're not down with that.
0: I'm not feeling it.
1: All right, we're going to see what people listening have to say. You going to have the radio on?
0: Yeah.
1: All right, thanks, Brandon Lincoln.
0: Yeah, dude, real funny. Thanks.
1: All right, man, thanks for listening. We'll get somebody on the air next.

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0: Q

0: Oh. Wait, hello?
1: Hi, Donald Franco.
0: Who's this?
1: Who is it? We're calling to win the tickets.
2: Gabriella, and I'm here with my mom, Christy.
0: Oh, hey, Gabriella, your mom sounds like a handful over there. I bet. Well, hey, you guys are caller 10. You're winners. We got you a pair of passes to meet Tyrese Maxey Saturday at Ashley Furniture in Cherry Hill, New Jersey.
2: Woohoo! Thank you.
0: Now, listen, I just want to know that are we going to behave when we get up close and personal to Tyrese Maxey?
1: Listen, I can't promise anything.
0: I bet. Hey, listen, well, I can't promise security won't drag you out of there.
1: They love me too.
0: Hey, I'll put you on hold and get all your info, Sixers fans. But real quick, what's the greatest radio station on the planet?

0: Thanks for choosing 656. How may I help you?
1: Yeah, hi. Is this 656 in Atlanta?
0: Yes, it is.
1: Okay, great. My name is Buster with iHeartRadio in Philadelphia. You're live on the air. I was just calling to say, let's go, Phils.
0: Let's go.
1: Let's go, Phillies.
0: Let's go, Phillies, all day long. I'm from Philly. What you saying?
1: Oh, you're from Philly?
0: I'm from Philly, so you called the wrong 656.
1: Oh, let's go, damn.
0: Hey. How about the birds?
1: Hey, it's about to be a good John tonight.
0: It's about to be a good John. You already know. Don't play with us. Yeah, you thought you was calling them Atlanta Braves fan. I'm Philly all day.
1: Hey, are there any Braves fans that work there?
0: Hey. Do any of y'all job turkeys like the Braves? Nah, I only have Eagles fans right now.
1: Whoa, what kind of cool-ass bar are you at?
0: The Philly one, the finest. Broad Street Billy's, only way we have it, you know.
1: All right, then.
0: Financial.
1: Hey, we'll talk.
0: Philadelphia born and raised.
1: Hey, we'll talk to you later. Wait, are you from North?
0: I'm from South, you know, right down there where we're the home of the bullies.
1: Yeah.
0: Hey. Now, don't make me start singing our song now. You don't want me to do that on the air.
1: Let's go.
0: All right. See you later.
1: Stay out of trouble.
0: I will. Y'all stay out of trouble because the Atlanta Falcons sucks, and so do the Braves.
1: All right, then.
0: All righty.
1: Later.
0: All right, bye.

It's Elvis Duran. We're looking for the ultimate Halloween couple for Q102's Till Death Do Us Part. One lucky couple will say I do at Pennhurst Asylum on Halloween night. You'll get a ceremony, reception, catering, everything. 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Yes.

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This should be fun. 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

It's Elvis Duran. We're looking for the ultimate Halloween couple for Q102's Till Death Do Us Part. One lucky couple will say I do at Pennhurst Asylum on Halloween night. You'll get a ceremony, reception, catering, everything. 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

0: Dave Sports Bar and Grill.
1: Yeah, hi. Is this Dave's in Atlanta?
0: Yes, sir.
1: Okay, great. My name is Buster with iHeartRadio in Philadelphia. You're live on the air. I just wanted to call and say, go Phillies! Let's go, Phils!
0: Oh, wow. Luckily, I'm not a Braves fan. Go Tigers.
1: Oh.
0: Yeah, now what? But it's okay. Phillies will be home soon to see y'all.
1: Yeah, because we'll be playing the Dodgers. All right, later.
0: No, they'll be on the radio with you.
1: He cooked me.
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All right, we got Brandon on the phone. He's about to get married, but there's a big discrepancy over the last name. What are we choosing? Which side are you going to be on? That's coming up next with Ask Buster on Q102. Hang on.

0: All right, it's time for Ask Buster on Q102. We got Brandon on the phone. Brandon, you there?
1: Hey, I'm here.
0: It says that you're getting married next year. Congratulations.
1: Hi, thanks so much.
0: So, but it also says that we've got a disagreement over the names. Is that right?
1: That is the issue, my man.
0: What's going on?
1: The thesis statement is that my fiance wants me to take her last name.
0: Oh, instead of her taking yours.
1: Correct. Yeah. She wants me to completely drop my last name and take hers.
0: What's her last name?
1: Lincoln.
0: Oh, that's pretty good.
1: Yeah, dude, I knew you were going to say that. Everybody says that. I also have a last name.
0: Okay, all right. Well, why does she want you to take her last name, Lincoln?
1: Because her family's obsessed with their name. They claim they are descendants of Abraham Lincoln.
0: The president?
1: No, dude, the pro gamer. Yes, the president. How many Abraham Lincolns do you know?
0: Fair enough.
1: There's apparently some connection. It's a small one, but there's some connection through their family tree, and her dad has documents and pictures and ancestry stuff and whatever. And they take the Lincoln thing super seriously. We were having dinner with her parents, and her dad goes, so Brandon, have you and Caroline talked about what you're doing with the Lincoln name? And I thought he meant whether or not Caroline was keeping it. And I was like, yeah, she can make that decision, whatever. And Caroline goes, actually, Dad and I were talking, and we think you should become a Lincoln. And apparently there was a committee meeting about my name that I was not invited to.
0: So what did you say?
1: Dude, I laughed. I laughed out loud. I thought they were messing with me. I thought this was a joke. And then nobody else laughed. And then her dad started giving me this speech about how the Lincoln name has been passed down through generations and they feel a responsibility to preserve it. And Caroline's an only child. And if she takes my name, then the branch of the Lincoln family, it went on, dude. I'm not telling her that she can't be Caroline Lincoln. I told her she can keep her name.
0: So what about the your future kids if you plan on having them?
1: And see, she wants them to be Lincolns too.
0: Ah, and my guess is so you, Brandon, you don't like that.
1: I mean, I'm supposed to be Brandon Lincoln. She's Caroline Lincoln. Our kids are Lincolns. And my family name just disappears. That's not fair. She says my last name does not have historical significance.
0: Ouch.
1: Yeah, dude. Right. Right. And her dad actually said, I'll never forget this. Her dad actually said, no disrespect, Brandon, but you're marrying into something bigger than a name.
0: I don't know if I like that.
1: No, dude, I know. I'm marrying into the British royal family. What the hell? Your house is in Cherry Hill. Just relax.
0: So, wait, Brandon, let me ask you something. If Carolyn's last name is really important to her family and she's an only child and you're okay with her keeping it, what is holding you back from taking it for yourself?
1: Because I'm the man.
0: There it is.
1: I'm the husband. Traditionally, the woman takes the man's last name. That's how I grew up. That's how I pictured my family. I want my wife and children to have my last name.
0: I don't necessarily disagree with you. I'm just saying they're also Carolyn's family, so I see where there's a debate about it.
1: Come on, Buster. If your buddy got married and comes back from the honeymoon like, hey, guys, I'm Mr. Lincoln now, you're telling me nobody's busting his balls?
0: Yeah, I agree that would happen, and there'd be chatter behind his back for sure.
1: Thank you. Exactly.
0: But that doesn't necessarily mean that he shouldn't do it if it's for the betterment of his family, you know?
1: No, but I don't want to do it. And apparently that makes me an insecure caveman.
0: Did you tell Carolyn that it's emasculating for you?
1: Yeah, dude. And she said, if changing your name makes you less of a man, maybe your masculinity wasn't very strong to begin with.
0: Damn, Carolyn.
1: Dude, I know. See what I'm dealing with? In my opinion, bottom line, she's the wife. She should change her name. Or at the very least, the kids should have my name. Her dad now keeps calling me Brandon Lincoln.
0: No. So,
1: yeah, dude, it's weird. There's the future Mr. Lincoln. He thinks it's so funny.
0: It's a little funny. Okay, I totally get it. We're in 2026 now. I have friends that have actually taken their wives' family's last name for different reasons. I can sort of understand it. I did not take my wife's last name. I'm very traditional, I guess, in that sense, too. I wouldn't. And I get it. Like, your boys are going to make fun of you. But your boys are going to make fun of you no matter what. You know what I mean? Like, let me get some opinions of folks listening here. Our phone number, 215-263-1021. Maybe somebody could text in, too, at 71021. Or hit me in the DMs at FM Buster. We got Brandon on the phone. His wife and her family want him to take their last name once Brandon and Carolyn get married. And Brandon, you're not down with that.
1: I'm not feeling it.
0: All right, we're going to see what people listening have to say. You going to have the radio on?
1: Yeah.
0: All right, thanks, Brandon Lincoln.
1: Yeah, dude, real funny. Thanks.
0: All right, man, thanks for listening. We'll get somebody on the air next.
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You know, it might not be the ideal situation, but it's exactly how we like it. Your Phil's less than an hour away from first pitch. 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Happy Red October. 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

way to end your Thursday with Nico Oso, the night show on Q102, officially spooky season, fall festival season. I'm here to give you a reason to pop out and see the places to be and people to see in town, in the city, even down the shore. The only place bringing you more, it's Q102 with that need-to-know information from Nico Oso. Coming up in just a few songs, put some pep in that step, keep your head on a swivel. We're trying to make it home to watch the film.

is Elvis Duran. We're looking for the ultimate Halloween couple for Q102's Till Death Do Us Part. One lucky couple will say I do at Pennhurst Asylum on Halloween night. You'll get a ceremony, reception, catering, everything. 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
2: 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You saw what happened to the Capital One cardholder presale. Don't wait, it'll be too late.

You can't write a better storyline than this, ladies and gentlemen. Primetime must-see TV when you get home. The Braves versus the Phillies. Can we light the city up red if you're moving around town? That's NICOOSO Music, Q102 Philly. All on the line tonight. And that's just how we like it on Q102.

We only get to do this once, ladies and gentlemen, so I want to set it up the right way. The first night of Red October. One word to describe how we are all feeling in the car, wherever you are, and that word is hope. H-O-P-E. You feel it. 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It's about to go down in this town. Whether you're watching at your favorite club, pub, bar, restaurant around the corner, it's primetime must-see TV. 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

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Now, tomorrow, 12 o'clock noon, you got to look at this like the Red October the Phils are fighting. Don't wait. 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Oh, my goodness. You saw what happened to the Capital One cardholder presale. 24 to 36 hours, they were gone. What do you think is going to happen tomorrow? My goodness. Somber, Charlie Puth, One Republic, Ludacris, and so much more. Xfinity Mobile Arena, Tuesday, December 15th, is home for the holidays in South Philly.

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2: 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It's Animal on Philly's number one hit music station, Q102, featuring Cat's Eye. 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